You are listening to 88.5 WMNF in Tampa, and this is the Soul Kitchen, and this is David, Mr. White Pepper Bryant. We do not have Big Eddie G in tonight. Unfortunately, he's got some business to take care of, but he's doing fine, and I'm going to hold it down for you. I think I can hold down the kitchen without burning it down. We'll have to see. I'm usually the sous chef here, so but hope you guys enjoy the show. If you're not familiar with the Soul Kitchen, we usually play a little soul and R&B across the decades, some little bit of jazz, a little bit of funk. Just we have a pretty good mix here, and we've had the show going on for several years now, so hope you all enjoy it. And it's going to be a fun evening. I've got a lot of great songs planned for you. And we just heard the great Chaka Khan singing Some Love. And that was a classic for sure. And for my picks tonight, I actually have three picks that I think you guys will enjoy. They're all kind of longish covers. But the first one coming up is Wendy Moten doing As by Stevie Wonder. And then I have a classic, the classic Careless Whisper by Wham. But this is a really cool kind of jazzy version, jazzy funk version by Dave Cause and Montel Jordan. And then I have something a little bit unusual, Mumford & Sons doing an Elton John cover, Someone Saved My Life Tonight, which is a really amazing song. And then Nighttime in the Switching Yard by Warren Zevon. And then after that, I'm going to try to squeeze in a request from Mr. Blackman for Chic doing My Forbidden Lover. Since I'm here solo tonight, and it's a little bit, it's a lot to cover all the buttons and all pushing everything, I am going to request that y'all, if you want requests, go ahead and send them to me via an email at dj@wmnf.org or send me a text at 813-433-0885 as opposed to a call, just because it's a lot to cover on one night. And I did want to give a shout out to the Tampa Bay Lightning. They're in a must-win game tonight in Montreal, so I'm hoping that they win tonight so they can continue on in the playoffs. They've been, you know, knocked out in the first round for the last few years now, unfortunately. So they hopefully they'll do better. And then the Rays versus the Giants tonight, and I know somebody is watching that. A good friend and cousin of mine out in the Bay Area. She says she's got the Giants versus the Rays on the TV and listening to Soul Kitchen on the radio, on the live stream. And she's preparing an early dinner, leftover fried chicken with a small salad. And she said, don't burn the chicken. I was going to say, don't burn the chicken down, but it's don't burn the kitchen down. Exactly. Oh, and I forgot to mention, Mr. Blackman also mentioned what he's having for dinner tonight. Dinner is spaghetti with strawberry mixed drink. And if you guys have info on what you're having for dinner tonight, I'd love to hear it. I mean, this is the Soul Kitchen. So again, you can send me an email at dj@wmnf.org or text 813-433-0885. But yeah, stay tuned. Hope you'll dig these covers. This Stevie Wonder cover is especially good. Wendy Moten, who I'm not too familiar with. I just kind of discovered her, but she's really, really talented. So hope y'all dig it. So turn it up. And again, thank you for joining me on the Soul Kitchen.

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You're listening to WMNF 88.5 in Tampa, and this is the Soul Kitchen, and you're listening to Mr. White Pep, David Bryant. Hope you guys are enjoying the show tonight. I've had some good feedback already from several folks. Let me see. I heard from Gemini, who said that she's going out for seafood with a friend tonight, and says, hope you're enjoying tonight's chef status. Like I said, usually doing sous chef status, but Big Eddie G is out tonight, so I'm covering. And everything's going great so far. Here, let me play a little background music for you, by the way. And then we also heard from Tom and Melanie, and they're really digging the show tonight, too. They said, really enjoying your lineup tonight. Thanks for a great show. So thank you so much. And I also heard from, heard from Charles in Tampa, said he's rocking some store-bought five-cheese tortellini in my homemade one-pan saucer sauce seasoned with plenty of love, and said good luck holding down the fort there by yourself tonight. Yeah, everything's going good so far, but thank you all for tuning in. One thing I forgot to do earlier was thank the amazing Jim Bannon, the former host of the Rustic Soul Show. He covered for Big Eddie G and I last week, and he's actually going to be coming in for us next week as well on May 8th. So just wanted to give him a quick shout out, and thank you so much, Jim, for all your help. And I also wanted to give a quick shout out to Steve the Hitman. He put on a really good show tonight. And then I got to meet Peacock and James Horton out in the parking lot. And I'm going to check out some tunes that James Horton has produced just recently. So definitely going to be checking that out. But just wanted to give those guys a shout out as well. And make sure you guys stay tuned for later on tonight for Chuck Core Jr., Mr. Daddy Wang Dang with a good thing. He's going to be putting it in you or putting

It on you on Flashback Friday. So that starts at 10 o'clock after NPR News. So definitely stay tuned for that. So coming up next, I've got some more tunes for you. We're going to start off with, let's see, make sure I've got everything here. We're going to start off with Bernard Wright doing the classic Move Your Body. And then we've got Mariah Carey doing Always Be My Baby. The Spinners doing I'm Coming Home. And Ugly Duckling, I Did It Like This. And the classic Prince doing Little Red Corvette. And then, of course, we are going to slip in that request from Mr. Blackman for My Forbidden Lover from Chic as well. So hope you guys enjoy this upcoming set. Again, thank you all so much for tuning in. If you have any requests or if you want to let me know what you're having for dinner tonight, you can either email me at dj@wmnf.org or text 813-433-0885. And again, let's tune into a little bit of Bernard here. Hope you guys are digging it. Thanks again.

You are listening to WMNF 88.5, and this is The Soul Kitchen. And I hope you guys are digging the music tonight. We've had some good feedback from folks who've been tuning in tonight, some great emails and texts. And it's really nice to hear from all y'all. One thing I want to mention before I forget is that I was at Tropical Heat Wave last weekend, and that was so much fun. That was really some amazing music and great bands. The Betty Fox Band and McKinley, the blues guy. Cracker was really great. One thing that was really neat was the Silent Disco, and that was up on the fourth floor. And two of our regular programmers, Scott Elliott and DJ Senflow, were up there doing the DJ for Silent Disco. And then one other guy whose name I did not catch, but all three of them did an amazing job. And it was really a lot of fun, and it was kind of funny watching, if you didn't have your headphones on and you watched people dancing, you didn't know what they were dancing to, per se, unless you had the headphones. So you kind of need to be there to experience it, but it was a lot of fun. It was definitely first time I've done silent disco, and it was really quite an experience. I also wanted to mention that the poetry is spoken word poetry folks did a really great showcase in the theater at the Cuban Club where the heat wave was held. And that was also really amazing. So, and Elon Jewell was another really great performer. So yeah, and Half Gun Will Travel. Man, there was just so many good bands there. Good vibes, great people. So if you missed Heat Wave this year, make sure you guys check it out next year, because it's something you really just can't miss. It's just amazing. So let me see what we have coming up next. I wanted to read a few emails that came through and texts. We heard from Cliff from Tampa. He said, I'm having tacos and Heineken seasoning the meat for my wife's birthday tomorrow, or wife's birthday party tomorrow. So thank you, Cliff. He had a request for Sheila E., and I'm going to be playing some Sheila E. here shortly for him. And then, let's see, we heard from Helen and Art in Lake Como, and they said dinner was grilled New York strip steak with baked potato and asparagus. Chocolate dessert, or chocolate pudding for dessert. So thank you, Art and Helen. It's always good to hear from you guys. And then we heard from our friend Steve up in North Carolina. He said he was digging the Chaka Khan and Isley Brothers and Warren Zevon. He said his menu tonight is tuna sub with tomatoes, romaine, Hellman's olive oil mayo, made it himself, and plus a bag of Zapp's potato chips, and of course a cheap, not so cheap bottle of Merlot. And he said the Cleveland Cavaliers are down by 10 points at the half to the Toronto Raptors. That reminds me, I kind of need to check later to see how the Lightning are doing. The Lightning really need to win this game tonight, or they're out of the playoffs. So for God's sake, you guys got to pull it off this time, dang it. So let me see. We also heard from my cousin Kate. Oh, and she said that the Rays beat the Giants 3-0. So that's terrific news on the Rays. And the Rays have been actually playing pretty well lately. They've been doing good. I need to get over to the Trop to see a game sometime soon. So coming up next, let's see what we got for you. We have the great Whitney Houston singing My Love Is Your Love. And then another great, who's actually got a movie biopic out right now, Michael Jackson. Doing Get on the Floor from the Off the Wall album, Every Day of the Week by Jade, and then we've got Like This and Like That featuring Mr. Malik with Monica, and then finally Night Cruising by the Bar K's. And like I said, I'm going to squeeze in that Sheila E. for Cliff as well. But again, thank you all for tuning in. Again, this is The Soul Kitchen on WMNF 88.5 FM. Don't forget to stay tuned for Daddy Wang Dang with a Good Thing. Chuck Core Jr., he's going to be playing some great tunes and driving the bus for Flashback Friday tonight, so make sure you stay tuned. One thing I want to mention, too, Chuck was over at Tampa Bay Black Heritage Festival, which unfortunately was the same weekend as Heatwave, but I was a little bit jealous because he got to see Tina P, who's a really great singer, and her best-known song is called Roll That Nookie. And so I highly recommend checking it out on YouTube if you get a chance. It was a really great song, but it was cool that that Chuck was there, and he actually got to see a little bit of Betty Fox Band at the Heatwave also. So
Anyway, turn it up. We got some good music coming up. Whitney Houston.

Hey, I forgot to thank Jerry from St. Pete, who had that request for Roxy Music, Rain, Rain, Rain, at the end of that last set. He said that he wants credit if we do get some rain this weekend. He said he's a farmer, so he really needs the rain. And we are actually supposed to get rain this weekend, so maybe that'll help. But it's kind of like a rain song, rain dance kind of thing, maybe. We'll see. But yeah, we definitely need the rain. Goodness gracious. Anyway, here comes Michael Jackson.

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Hey, I hope you guys are digging the show tonight. This is David, Mr. White Pepper Bryant, spinning some tunes for you. We just heard Night Cruising by the Bar K's. Let's see. I did hear from some other folks. Let's see. Oh, it was actually the other David. He was checking in, said he had, he's the fun, the show is fun as always. Man, I cannot speak tonight. I'm getting too tired. He said he really enjoyed the George Michael and Roxy music. And he said, making chicken breasts stuffed with wild rice, sweet peppers, onion, and garlic. That does sound really good, David. So thank you for tuning in tonight. So I think I better dive right back into the music. I only probably have time for about one more set here. So coming up next, I've got Jagged Edge doing a classic called Walked Out of Heaven. And then we have the queen of soul, Aretha Franklin, doing I Wish It Would Rain. And then I think we'll have time to get in How Deep Is Your Love by Keith Sweat, and possibly squeeze in a little bit of DJ Jazzy Jeff and the Fresh Prince, but we might be running out of time on that one. So we'll see how it goes. But anyway, turn it up for Jagged Edge, Walked Out of Heaven.

Well, we just got about wrap it up here with the Soul Kitchen, closing up the kitchen on a Friday night. Hope you guys enjoyed the show. And again, thank you all for tuning in. And we are going to be coming back next week. Actually, Eddie G and I are not coming back. We actually have the great Rustic Soul Seasoning, Jim Bannon, covering for us next week. So, and again, many thanks to Jim for all his help. He puts on a really great show, too. So make sure you guys stay tuned for next week. That Earth, Wind, and Fire that you heard just a minute ago, that was a request from Blue Jay. So glad we could squeeze that in for her. And sounds like she had a busy day today and pretty tired, but I'm glad we could play that for her. So again, you're listening to WMNF Tampa. And make sure you stay tuned for Chuck Core Jr. with Flashback Friday. And I'll squeeze in a little bit of Gravy Train for you as we usually close out the show. Thanks again for tuning in. Bye. Let's see, where is Gravy Train? Oh, here it is. Uh-huh.

0: well, well. Good evening, Great Tampa Bay, surrounding areas. Those listening on the World Wide Web, you're tuned in to Flashback Friday with yours truly, Chuck Core Jr. I'm the one that's going to do it to you, Daddy Wang Dang with the good thing. I want to send some love up and out to the Soul Kitchen, my man Dave White Pepper Brand. He handled this business by himself, so you know what that means? I've got to handle mine. So with that said, this is the show better designed with you in mind to put that glide in your slide, dip in your hip, cut in your strut, and soulful swing in your thing. If you can't dig it, I think you might have a hole in your soul. I'm often imitated, but never ever duplicated. Before me, there was one, and I am his son. And after me, there shall be no more. So tell me, how in the world can you lose with the stuff I use? Why, them other brothers out there laughing and joking. Chuck Core Jr. steady cooking, stroking, and smoking. Because there is no other like this. One sweet, sexy soul brother. Tall, tan, and fly. Anytime you want me, baby, I am your guy. I'm not single, but I love to mingle. Do you think you want to mingle with me, baby? You know, I feel like I got a rhythm jammed in my front hip pocket, so come on and get baptized. I'm all you need because I'm just your speed. I'll make your knees freeze and your liver quiver. Each and every groove, I sure enough, make you want to move. So open your doors and your windows wide so my voice can be heard all along, then in the outside. For many, many miles around, people love to hear that Chuck Core Jr. get down sound. You know, if I got it, you want it. Then again, you think you need it? All you got to do is come get it. Because you know, if I can't put this thing in you, I'm going to put it on you. Flashback Friday, y'all. Daddy Wang Dang with the good thing is back in your ear hole. Miss Stephanie filled in for me last week, so I want to send some love up and out to Miss Stephanie for holding it down. She filled a hole for me, but guess what? Can't nobody fill a hole like Daddy. You know how I do that thing. I take care of them ear holes each and every Friday from 10 to midnight. I hook you up with that Southern soul. Some blues that you can use. A little bit of this and a little bit of that. All you got to do is hit me up on the studio line. 813-239-9663. That's that ring-a-ling on the ding-a-ling. Also, the text 813-433-0885. And the email is dj@wmnf.org. Now, you know Daddy going to do it to you. You know Daddy was gone, so you know he got to make sure he take care of you. But I got my man Frank Johnson. He should be calling in. He sings the song Hate On Me, Believe Him. He does a couple collabs with King George, 803 Fresh. So hopefully he hits us up tonight, do a small interview with him. Once again, the studio line is 813-239-9663. The phones are ringing already, so let me go ahead and get into the groove. As you know, we always start everything out with Steve the Hitman. Steve, you think you can help a brother out?
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0: All right, looks like those phones are ringing. Let me go ahead and do that thing to you real quick. Come on now. Let Daddy sing to you. Oh, sookie, sookie now. I'm ready to get in that box, y'all. Y'all ready to let me come inside?
2: I'm the man.
0: What you got?
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1: All right, once again, you tuned in Flashback Friday. Daddy Wang Dang with the good thing going to be in your hole for the next 2 hours. So if anybody asks you what you do on Friday night from 10 to midnight, just look me straight in the eye, say nothing, honey. I'm just hanging out my Friday night organ donor and getting my Friday night eargasm. Let me tell you who checked in. Miss Cookie from Palmetto. Ken and Brenda from Dade City. And you know what Jadel Green checked in. She said, Daddy, where my side piece at? This is all the side pieces and all the pieces on the side. Get in where you fit in with Daddy, y'all.
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0: Bear. Jadeo Green, you put a request in for that. You know, Daddy got you, but you know what Daddy gonna do? Daddy gonna give you the answer to side piece.
1: Yeah, look, I ain't never coming home no more.
0: This the latest version. You already

0: I say you're hanging out with your Friday night box rocking and Daddy Wang Dang with the good thing. In the ear hole, that is Veronica Riel, Lacey, and Miss Portia. That's the side piece, the ladies' version, y'all. Flashing back on Friday with Daddy. Come on now. You know how we do it each and every Friday night from 10 o'clock to midnight. Blue Jay, where you at?
1: Ladies and gentlemen, this is the Swing of Scandal.
0: I say, Blue Jay, where you at?
1: Get on the dance floor, and I'm going to do what I do.
0: Go ahead and swing that thing.

All right, Daddy doing that thing to you. I got a lot of emails, texts, and Daddy, you rocking the box. Welcome back. Let's see. Blue Jay checked in. Louise from Tampa. Steve from Ocala. DJ Vicky up there in Hot Atlanta. Janie May and the bass guy from Hard Bargain. John from the Bronx. Skate Girl. Ella Dunn. Deidre from Albuquerque, New Mexico. And Regina from Riverview. Now let me go and put this in the ear hole. How about this one? Believe it if you want to. Frank Johnson, King George.

0: Flashing back on Friday, where Daddy Wang Dang with the good thing all inside your ear hole. You know how I do this thing each and every Friday night. You know how to check in with Daddy, and you know what you got to do. Flashing back. Let me go ahead and push this button over here, get this out the way.
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0: All right, let me tell you what I put in your ear hole. Last thing in your ear hole was, where we at here on my list? Frank Johnson and King George, Believe Him. Tucker, Forever Swing, Veronica Rael, featuring Lacey and Miss Portia, My Side Piece, the ladies' version. Pokey Bear and the Gang, My Side Piece. Frank Lucas kicked everything off with The Man with the Singing Ding-a-Ling. Also, let's see. George Benson Breezin. You know, that's my theme song. I kick everything off with that. So the last song I put in your ear hole was Frank Johnson, Believe Him. And how about I Can't Believe This Is My Man, Derek, the Change Man. Let me slow this groove down for you a little bit.

right. That's the sound of my man, Derek the Change Man Smith. And let me tell you who checked in. Art and Helen on the porch looking at the stars. They're going to be riding the bus. Alfonso and Linda checked in. They're going to be riding the bus. Once again, Regina from Riverview. And if you put a request in, I'm about to go ahead and get them knocked out one by one. Let's see. This is Stevie Wonder, Ken, Brenda, Dade City. He's Mistra Know-It-All. That's Mistra. You ask for it, you got it. All in your ear hole.

right, that's going out to Brent. Ken and Brenda, Dade City, you asked for it, you got it. Another request, Louise, Tampa, you asked for it, you got it. Daddy gonna put it all in your ear hole. Beep, beep, beep, going back that thing up. I know you're dragging that wagon, come on now. Linda Sanders, you know I got you. Irene Butler from L.A., that's the big L and a little A, Louisiana. It is 88.5.

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The best in old school dance music, hip hop, soul can be heard on the house party. 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

Yeah, Dre, Albuquerque, New Mexico. You asked for it, say, Daddy, put that thing in my ear hole. I got my laptop, y'all. Got my hard drive out. Daddy ready to download. Let's see if your software is compatible.

Oh, yeah, baby. 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I said, Daddy, ready to download, y'all. 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All that laptop, baby, that laptop. Okay.

0: with your Friday night box rocker, Daddy Wang Dang. All on that thing, y'all. Flashback Friday, y'all. You know, we're the right station on the left-hand side of your dial. Once again, Deirdre, Albuquerque, New Mexico. You asked for that, you got it.
1: I'ma put it in.
0: Oh, yeah. Let's get that bus ready, y'all.
1: Look down at it. Wipe it off and then put it back in. I'ma change your arm.
0: Janie Mae, you asked for it, you got it.

Daddy Wang Dang with the good thing, changing that oil, getting that bus ready. Let's go and do some walking, y'all. You know, music sounds this good, you shouldn't have on nothing. Nothing but your radio. You don't want to take them off, just go and pinch them to the side. Let Daddy sneak a peek. Oh, I see that thing. Your Friday night box rocker. Linda Sanders, you asked for it, you got it. All in your ear hole.

0: I see you like the way Daddy put that hurt on you. That's Black Moses. Walk on by. 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WMNF Tampa, you know we're the right station on the left-hand side of your dial. 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WMNF Tampa. Somebody blow my horn. Oh, that felt so good. Y'all ready to ride Daddy's bus? I said, you ready to ride on Daddy's bus? Let me explain the rules.
1: Oh, if you got your funky bus,
0: man. Whatever happens on the bus stays on the bus. You show me yours, I'll show you mine. You touch mine, I'm going to touch yours. You know how we do it each and every Friday night. If anybody asks you what you do on the bus, look them straight in the eye, say nothing, honey. I'm just hanging out my Friday night organ donor, getting my Friday night ear gas. Satisfaction's guaranteed. I said, y'all ready to see who's going to be riding the bus tonight? Just got a phone call from Omega Sci-Fi Fraternity Incorporated. The Zeta Phi Betas, y'all. They say they hanging out together over in Newport Richie. Checking out Daddy want to ride the bus. Walt Sanders, Kiel, Lakeland, you know I got you. Tanya, Monica, you know I got you. Linda Sanders, you, I got you and your crew and CJ. Alfonso, Linda, you know I got you to ride. We're going to take the bus down to Louisiana, y'all. We got Irene Butler down there. Pick up Regina, her cousin, in Riverview. Deirdre, Albuquerque, New Mexico. Ella Dunn, you know I got you. Skate Girl, John from the Bronx. I got the bass guy, Janie May. DJ Vicky up there in Hot Atlanta. Gonna get that sugar from Daddy. My man Steve from Ocala. Louise, Tampa. Blue Jay, you know I got you. Art and Helen hanging out on the porch. Looking at the stars, listening to Daddy. Miss Cookie down there in Palmetto. Then I got you and your crew. Ken, Brenda, Dade City. Jadelle Green, you know I got you and your crew as well. Come on now.

hour. Let's take the bus over to Dade City, pick up my baby girl in Farmington Hills. Jeff and Kate, you know I got you. Got the Tollers down there in Ruston. My grandson, Mr. Stank Stank. Jay and Vern, Sanford Deltona. Mullet Man, rest in peace. Brenda Barnes, Temple Terrace, A1A on deck. Bert Cunningham, rest in peace, Joe Cunningham. Beanie Baby, Hashim, Chris, Tishambe, that's Mattapan to get down land. Pembroke, Massachusetts, my brother Arca, rest in peace. Karen, Desmond, Los Angeles, California. Kajana, Nick, Drew, Clyla, Diego, Mary, Carolina, my brother Jeremiah. Take the bus over to Northview Hills. Kathy Stokes, Miss Joanne, got the Newtons over there. Greg and Jeff, Aunt Gloria, Aunt Carrie, Cantrice, Gwen, Katie, Texas, y'all. Who we got in Texas? We got Warnell, Tahir, Jonah, John, John, Inga, Waxahachie, Texas. Got the Garretts over there. Linda, Naheem, G, Sylvester, Joseph, Goodyear, Arizona. We got Bree, Maverick, Aria, my RV tailgaters, Mike, Tony Stokes, Brett LeBaron. Got the twins, y'all. Sammy and Sam. Nephew David, United States Navy. Navy, Scotty Too Hottie, USS Princeton, CG-59. San Diego, California, y'all. Got the Styles family down there in Pompano Beach. The Davis family, Fort Lauderdale, Deerfield Beach. Tammy, Daryl, Oscar. Let's go over to La Gambia. Burkina Faso. Lovely Renee Cherno, John Hoffman, Micronesia Blue Society, over in Guam, 8,000 miles away. Janice Williams, Teresa Williams, Steve Williams, Janice Starling, and all kidney patient support group. Take the bus up to Duval County, y'all. Who we got up there, Bill, is dog patients. Steve Milliken, Steve Boyd, Marlo, Big Eric, Little Eric, Tasha, Albuquerque, New Mexico, Father Ann, Rocky, Deidre, Uncle Max. Daddy do to do so good. I say, Daddy do to do so good. Make that doodoo stank, y'all. Come on now. Ain't nothing like some good old stank doodoo. Doodoo stank so good. Say, woo. Let's get the family plans, y'all. Jadel Green, Anton Brown, Lee Waters, John Williams, Theotis Brown, Marquise Green, Jaden Brown, Woody Wop, Eli Johnson, Hound Dog, Courtney Brown. Take the bus over to St. Petersburg, 54th Avenue on the South Side. Joyce, James Robinson. Rest in peace, Honey Bunch. Got the Shorters, y'all. My man Mike Shorter, Antoinette, Dale Shorter, Nate Shaw, Charles McCray, the Roundtrees, Ida, and Nathaniel, Howard, Rosalind, Valerie Williams, Margaret, Arias, Gloria Shorter. Got Linda Sanders, her and her crew, CJ, Danielle, Victoria, Sosa, Mama Nancy, Mama Carolyn, Jada, Jaleel, Big Norris. She shared over 26th Avenue on the South Side in St. Petersburg. Get, Miss Robin, Ida, Duke, the brother-in-law, Bobby Lee, Yank, Smooth, Boy, Cannon, Kenny, China Doll, Trina, Lillian, Jabba, Miss Bacon, Man Boo Boo, Soul Party, Steve the Hitman, Nenny, Miss Stephanie, Auntie Barbara, Ricky Williams, rest in peace going out to Tony Ferrantino, Skip the Dip, the DOC, Mama Williams. Also, Regina from Riverview just checked in. She said, Daddy, I'm a Zeta too. So shout out to you and all her sorrows. She said, sweet. Aw, sookie, sookie down. Come on now. Want to give some extra love out to my man, Jay Tunes. Get well, brother. I say get well. Can't nobody do the do like Daddy. Oh, flashing back Friday, y'all. Come on. Riding on Daddy's bus. 11:06, time check it if you will. I think I got everybody in. I think I got everybody. Let's go and see if we can find us a Southern woman, y'all. All right, let's go and pull that bus in. I took it out and I got to put it back in, y'all. Come on now. Where my Southern women at? Some of that Southern soul for your hole. Can't nobody do it to you like Daddy.

0: 10-4.
1: All right, you're tuned in to Flashback Friday. And Frank, that's you on the phone, brother?
0: Yes, sir. How you doing?
1: Oh, good, good, good. I just got through playing one of your songs. Let's see. Hate on Me?
0: Man, I appreciate it, bro.
1: All right, all right. So tell me what you got going on.
0: Well, man, right now I'm on the way home from Columbia, South Carolina. I had a show tonight.
1: Okay.
0: I tapped in with you, man. I'm glad to be here.
1: Okay, good, good. I'm glad. I'm going to put you some of your music in the background.
0: Okay.
1: Now I'm loving on you. All right. You hear that? Let's leave with you. I got you in the background. But anyway, tell everybody who you are, Frank Johnson. What you got going on, Frank?
0: Well, hello everyone. My name is Frank Johnson, son of soul artist, really soul R&B artist. Shout out to King George Music Group. Man, it's a pleasure to be able to have my music heard around the world.
1: Okay, good, good. And where you from?
0: Greenville, South Carolina.
1: Oh, great. You from what we call South Kakalaki?
0: Yes, sir.
1: All right, all right. And you say you're doing Southern Soul, right?
0: Yes, sir. A little bit of everything, but yeah, right now, yes, sir. Southern Soul.
1: Okay, good, good. And so are you on tour right now currently?
0: Currently, just spot day. Every 2 weeks, every 3 weeks.
1: Okay, well, good, good, good for you.
0: Sometimes I have about two, three in a row. Sometimes
1: okay.
0: I have one out.
1: All right, well, if you would, tell everybody something about Frank Johnson, if you would, if they don't know who you are. You know, I bump your music, so let them know about Frank, please.
0: Yes, sir, yes, sir. Thank you so much, man. I'll tell you this. If you want to know anything about Frank, that if somebody told you something about me, go ahead and believe it.
1: I just got through playing that song, brother.
0: I mean, that's all of me, man. I'm a Gemini. My daddy is a preacher. I just love music. I play piano and I sing. That's the creator, bro.
1: Okay, all right. So if people want to get in contact with Frank, you got like sites and stuff like that? You on YouTube, Spotify?
0: Yes, sir. Yes, sir. Well, that's just Frank Johnson anywhere. Management is King George Music Group, so you can, you know, either call Lakeisha Farrar or you can reach out to Monica Payne. You can find those sources on my social media. And it's work.
1: All right, we want to make sure we thank Monica because Monica been trying to call me all night. But, you know, I'm a one-man show here. I'm the personality. I run the board. I'm the engineer the whole nine. But I'm glad I got a chance to talk to you. But if you would, real quick, tell us about some of the songs that you have out.

0: on the party I chose.
1: Okay, got you.
0: Because
1: the songs that I'm up to date with, you know, Believe Me with King George, Leave With You, and you got a slow ballad there. What's that, Sweet Love?
0: Yes, sir. Yes, sir. That's one of the first of second,
1: third record. Yeah, that, you know, I love that. That's a good ballad right there. I'm going to try to squeeze that one in tonight.
0: Yeah, sir, I'm on the way home from the show. I'm sorry, so I'm out here driving. I'm talking to you at the same time. I'm trying to eat chicken wings all at the same time.
1: All right, but hey, this is what you do. You go ahead and handle your business. I'm glad you got a chance to call in tonight. But if you could, give them your information in which they need, and I need you to be safe on the road, okay, brother?
0: Most definitely. You will be able to check all the information for the numbers on Facebook, Instagram. Thank you so much.
1: All right, and thank you. We really appreciate it. Like I said, be safe, and we'll make sure we reconnect again another night when you're not on the road traveling, okay?
0: Well, yes, sir.
1: All right, I appreciate you.
0: Thank you.

0: All right, this is a request from my brother, Jeremiah, in Los Angeles, California. That's the big L.A. Want to send some love up and out to Vivian Gay, Kimmy, Miss Kitty, and TJ, and congratulations to Rhonda for a medical assistance course. Thank you very much, and keep moving and rolling forward. Now, the artist who I just had on the phone, we had to get him off because, you know, he was on the road driving. Didn't want to do an interview while he's driving and wanted to make sure he was safe. That was Frank Johnson. And I'm going to play another one of his songs right here. This is called Sweet Love. Flashback Friday, y'all. You know, daddy all up inside your hole doing what you want me to do. Frank Johnson, y'all. Sweet Love.
1: If y'all don't mind, if y'all don't mind.
0: This is Frank Johnson and King George, y'all.
1: I sang my song.
0: He's part of the King George group.

0: All right, once again, you heard it first. Flashback Friday. Daddy Wang Dang with the good thing. That's Frank Johnson, who you just heard on the phone. Also, King George. Name of that song was called Sweet Love. I got some new music from my man Kevin Cool Harris and Jeter Jones. Once again, you heard it first.
1: Anyone cook up?
2: So first.
1: Come.
0: Get you in the mood.
2: Cool.
1: It's the gang of Dread Rhyme Blue, baby, and we ready. If you ready, I'm ready. If you in the mood, I'm in the mood. Is you ready?

0: All right, that's some new Southern Soul for you, ho. That's Kevin Cool Harris and my man Gita Jones. I know Miss Stephanie going to jump on that. She loves her some Gita Jones. My man from Mansfield, Louisiana. Now, let's get some Breeze, Mr. Do Too Much. This is brand new to y'all. I hit you up with it a couple of weeks ago. Let Daddy put it back in your ear hole. See how it feels. Get off that horse and ride a cowboy, y'all. Saddle up. Come on now.
1: Every cowgirl.
0: What she need.

Flashing back on Friday with Daddy Wang Dang with the good thing, putting this thing all up inside your ear hole. Let's see, that's my man Breeze, Mr. Do Too Much. Every cowgirl needs a horse to ride. Let's see, Kevin Cool Harris, Mood, featuring Jeter Jones. We did the thing with Frank Johnson. We made sure he got safe. He's on the road just finishing up a show. Also, Take Off Your Shoes with Bobby Blue Bland. You can take a look at the playlist if you go to WMNF.org and take a look at Daddy's playlist. Now, my man is in the hospital, so I want to make sure we send some love up and out to my man Jay Tunes. So we're going to play his song for him. Get well, Jay Tunes. This is called Party in Love. Ladies. Local artist, y'all.

Once again, local artist Jay Tunes, he's in the hospital, y'all, so I want to say get well to him. Prayers going out to him. Get well, my man Jay Tunes. Name of this song is called Party in Love. Flashing back on Friday, let's see what I got in front of me. My man Marshall just checked in. He missed the bus. He's up there in Philadelphia. Also, what we got here? My brother Jeremiah in Los Angeles just checked in. Congratulations out to Rye, Orchid, Dagon, and the entire cast of the Santa Barbara High School for their play and performances tonight over there in Los Angeles. Flashback Friday, y'all. My man's in the hospital, so daddy gone. Give him some extra love. He's in his hospital bed right now, so you know what I'm going to play? His song, Get Out There.

0: All right, once again, local artist, my man Jay Tunes, he's in the hospital. I just want to say get well to you, get out that hospital, get out that bed, and get back on your song called Go to Bed, because you can't be coming laying up in the hospital bed. But guess what? Daddy got you. Flashback Friday, y'all. I got the director for you.
1: Oh, suck it, man. Man, I went down to the tree right.
0: That's right, Daddy back, y'all.
1: Man, she told me she wanted me to eat that nugget pie. That nugget, what? Goodness gracious alive. God, man. I'm gonna eat it, though.
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0: That's a director, y'all. 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Like a old neck bone. She want me to eat it, y'all. Eat that thing down to the bone, y'all. Flashback Friday, y'all. Daddy back. Y'all ready for that monkey? Flashback Friday. Let Daddy give you that monkey. I say you ready for that monkey.
1: Let me hear you say.
0: That's Rico Baby, y'all.

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What you say? Let me hear you say. 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I wanna hear you say. 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

0: That's the sound. my man Rico Baby. 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Where is it at?
1: Flow Beats.
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0: That's Breeze, y'all.

That's a grown man. 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I'm going to go see if I can find a good motor right quick.

That's the sound of my man, LJ Eccles. Good Motor. Before that, Breeze, Mr. Do Too Much. Love Me For Real. And that Wet Monkey, Rico Baby. The Director, Eat It. J-Tunes, Back to Back. Go to Bed and Party in Love. Once again, I hope you get well, my brother. I'm going to ride out with my man, M. Kelly, y'all. And you need to mind your business. City boys.

want to send some love up and out to the Omega Sci-Fi Fraternity Incorporated and also Zeta Phi Beta Sorority for checking in and checking out Daddy. It's their first time listening. So being it's their first time listening, that means they were newcomers. And I guarantee they're going to come back again. Now, you know when you hear Grover, that means it's just about over. Well, y'all, I had a ball, the clock on the wall, so that's it. So I got to split. I had fun, but I got to run. Got to make way for my man David Diaz, hitting you up with the Jazz Connections. From midnight to 3 o'clock in the a.m., and then right after that, Miss Stephanie from 3 to 5 with that eclectic soul. So go ahead and keep it locked here, 88.5 WNF Tampa. You know, we're the right station on the left-hand side of your dial. So if anybody asks you what you do on Friday night from 10 to midnight, just look them straight in the eye and say, nothing, honey. I'm just hanging out my Friday night organ donor, getting my Friday night eargasm from Daddy Wang Dang with the good thing. You know, I got something for the mind, the body, and the soul. You know, Daddy like to put that fire all in the hole. Come on now. You know, I'm the boss with the sauce. And just remember, I'm the last man to put something in your ear hole on Friday night. Watch Daddy do it to it. Your Friday night box rocker. You know I'm the jock that puts that thing all in the box. And also remember, in order to get down, you got to get up. And the sun ain't the only thing that rises in the morning, y'all. Hanging out with Daddy, this is what we do each and every Friday. That's Southern Soul for your hole. Some blues that you can use, a little bit of this and a little bit of that. You know Daddy like to do it too. This is where you come and get yours, and I gets mine. You know, I give you all them vitamins, y'all, A, B, C, and D.

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WMNF Tampa. I appreciate my man Frank Johnson for checking in tonight. I'm going to try to get you again when you're not on the road traveling. I need you to make sure you're safe and make sure you eat up all them chicken wings. Extra love going out to Miss Stephanie, y'all. She held it down last Friday. She hold it down for me each and every time I'm out of town. But like I say, can't nobody fill a hole like Daddy. As I say, you can rock better than me, you can have my chair.

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This is Jazz Connections. Thank you for listening. And thank you, Chuck, for another awesome show here on 88.5 FM Tampa. That's right. We're going into Saturday morning, starting things off right. We got Ronnie Laws. This is Tell Me Something Good. This is Chaka Khan. So, going to have a great show lined up this week. And if you want to give us a call, it's 813-239-9663. Again, that's 813-239-WMNF. You can also email us at dj@wmnf.org, or you can text us here at 813-433-0885. So you're listening to Jazz Connections. We're connecting you with all sorts of different levels of where jazz kind of fits into the equation. And here's Ronnie Laws doing, taking a pop song at the time and, having a jazz soul kind of spin on it. And that's what Jazz Connections is all about, is finding those kind of songs where they are just having fun with it. And that's what we're doing here, improvising, having fun, doing our thing here in the station. That's right. So, like I said, if you want, you can give us a call, contact us, or just stay locked in here.

new music from the Black Keys. That was She Does It Right. And before that, we have a little bit of stuff to catch up on. I was chatting with Chuck and having some good radio conversations. So it's always good to be talking shop with your fellow DJs. So before that we heard Runaway. That was Jefferson Starship. Before that we heard the Aquatics, and that was a Cisco Fair. Before that we heard Unicorn with Dizzy Gillespie, and that was a fun. That's from the album Free Ride, and that's a 1977, and that's Dizzy Gillespie and Lalo Schifrin, and that was a. Lalo Schifrin, who passed away this past year, and he does like a lot of really fun kind of jazz compositions, and he does a lot of like I think it, if I'm not mistaken, an Italian fella, and Argentinian, but yeah, really fun compositions and a great album, and I might play some more stuff off of it because it's so much fun. Let's see. Before that, we heard What About Us. That was Brandy, and breaking out my early 2000s, getting my early 2000s quota in. And then before that, we heard Shades of Black. That was Breakbot. And before that, we heard It'll All Be Over. That was Jerry Reed, and that was DJ Cozy Remix. And before that, we heard Bubbles by Wawa Watson. And before that, we heard Inside You by Eddie Henderson. And we started the show off with a Chaka Khan song that was Tell Me Something Good. That was Ronnie Laws and having the jazz spin on an old classic. All right, coming up next, got a lot of fun stuff, a little bit of this, a little bit of that, connecting the jazz and the blues and the folk and everything, having a lot of these fun connections. All right, here we go. This is Lovesick Blues. This is Glenn Campbell doing Hank Williams'

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We kind of got caught up on what we've been listening to, but yeah, we just heard Do I Do? That was Stevie Wonder. And that had Dizzy Gillespie on trumpets, so I thought that was a fun little jazz thing. Right now you're listening to So Into You. 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
1: 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We love this song. Here we go. 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

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This is Jazz Connections. And yeah, let me get you caught up on what we have been listening to. So from the last break that we had, I know it's been a little while, but I'll just run through these just so the listeners are in the loop about what we have been listening to. So we heard Take the A Train, and that was Deodato. That was a fun take on the jazz classic song. And then after that, we heard Pick Up the Pieces. That was Average White Band. Then after that, we heard Big Old Brew, and that was Mel McDaniel. And I really liked that. It kind of had like a New Orleans jazz kind of feel with the accordion, and like it's like a country kind of song, but it had that New Orleans flavor for sure. And also it had kind of the themes of working, you know, like working class and everything, which May 1st is like a, you know, day for to recognize workers. So that was kind of a cool way to just kind of weave that in there. After that, we heard Always on Time, and that was Ja Rule featuring Ashanti. And after that, we heard Groove Me, and that was King Floyd. After that, we heard Runaway by Del Shannon. After that, we heard Chicago Dam, that was Bobby Humphrey on the jazz flute. And then after that, we heard Do the Astral Plane by Flying Lotus off of his album Cosmogramma. And then after that, we heard Midnight on the Bay. That was the Stills Young Band. After that, we heard Murder, She Wrote, Chaka Demus and Pliers. And trying to do my, that was part of my early 2000s. I try to, I've been trying to throw some early 2000s, like 90s stuff on there, on the playlists. Then we heard Tower of Power. That was What is Hip? After that, we heard Winston Mankunku and Mike Makaleme, and that was Snowfall. Really good African jazz from like the, I think like the 70s, this one. But their career span a long time, but that was, I believe that one came out in 75, 76. After that, we heard Good Intentions. That was Session Victim. And after that, we heard Jackie Blue, the Ozark Mountain Daredevils. After that, we heard Gangstar, and that was Words I Manifest, and that was a remix. We heard Where Do We Go, and that was Aria Star, and that was a Peggy Go remix, kind of like a dancey kind of thing. After that, we heard Calls, and that was Robert Glasper Experiment featuring Jill Scott, and that was a request from my lovely lover back at home who's listening and tuned in. And yeah, Robert Glasper, one of my favorite living jazz artists. I've seen him several times. I've met him before. He's really, really funny, cool guy. And then after that, we just heard Tobacco, and that was Fantasy Job, and that was new music from Tobacco. All right, we're going back to the jazz. We got some more Dizzy Gillespie because I think that just fit with the show this week. And here we go. This is Incantation by Dizzy Gillespie here on Jazz Connections.

All right, that was Rufus and Chaka Khan. That was Chaka Khan. That was Do You Love What You Feel? Before that, we heard I Feel Better All Over, and that was Ferlin Husky. Before that, we heard 6 Days on the Road by the Flying Burrito Brothers. And we got one more song. This is Flying Lotus. This is Never Catch Me. This is featuring Kendrick Lamar, who has the jazz hip-hop connection. Here we go. Thanks, everyone, for listening. Jazz Connections has been real. See you next week, and

0: Live from NPR News, I'm Dale Willman. Spirit Airlines is going out of business after 34 years. In a news release this evening, the airline said it's ending its operations immediately, and anyone holding tickets should not go to the airport. The company cited high fuel prices as a major factor in the decision to shut down. Officials say passengers holding tickets will receive refunds directly to their credit or debit cards. The Pentagon says the U.S. will withdraw about 5,000 troops from Germany over the next 6 to 12 months. President Trump threatened the action earlier this week as he continues to feud with Germany's chancellor over the U.S.-Israel war against Iran. The Trump administration is challenging a New Jersey law that provides in-state tuition rates for undocumented immigrants. Bruce Konweiser reports on the new lawsuit filed in federal district courts.
1: The Justice Department claims the tuition break discriminates against U.S. citizens from out of state. But not all immigrants in the state qualify for the reduced tuition. There are several qualifications they have to meet, including having been a New Jersey high school student for at least 3 years. New Jersey is the ninth state to be sued by the Trump administration over this issue. The administration got its way in deep red states, Texas, Kentucky, and Oklahoma. Minnesota is one of a handful of blue states to be sued by Washington. In March, a federal judge there ruled in favor of Minnesota, saying the Trump administration failed to show U.S. citizens were being discriminated against. For NPR News, I'm Bruce Konweiser.
0: Alabama's governor is calling for a special legislative session in the wake of a U.S. Supreme Court ruling this week that weakened the Voting Rights Act. As Andrew Gelderman reports from member station WBHM in Birmingham, the decision has emboldened Republicans to push for ways to gain seats in Congress.
2: A federal court ruling in 2023 created a near-majority black district in Alabama, which elected Alabama's second Democratic representative a year later. The state is under a court order to use that congressional map until 2030, but an appeal pending before the Supreme Court argues the map is an illegal racial gerrymander, a claim similar to the one in the case decided by the Supreme Court this week. If the high court rules the current map is illegal, Alabama would go back to the previous congressional map. Alabama's Republican Governor Kay Ivey called a special legislative session to start Monday in preparation for a possible ruling. She wants lawmakers to plan for special primary elections if the court allows the state to use the old map. For NPR News, I'm Andrew Gelderman in Birmingham, Alabama.
0: President Trump says he's not satisfied with Iran's latest proposal to end the war between the two countries. Speaking at the White House Friday, Trump said he wants to make a deal with Tehran, but they're asking for things he cannot agree to. But he did not elaborate on what those might be. However, the shaky three-week ceasefire there seems to still be holding. Stocks closed higher overall on Friday, and you're listening to NPR News. Iranian Nobel Peace Prize laureate Narges Mohammadi has been taken to a hospital after she experienced two episodes of unconsciousness and a cardiac crisis this week. That's according to her family and her foundation. They've long advocated for her transfer for what they call systemic medical neglect. She was sentenced to 7 more years in prison last December. Revolution Medicines got FDA approval this week to expand access to a promising new drug to treat metastatic pancreatic cancer. NPR's Yuki Noguchi has our reports.
3: The drug is called daraxonrasib. In phase 3 trials announced last month, it's extending the mean survival time for patients by more than 6 months, twice as long as chemotherapy. That's a rare breakthrough for a stubborn cancer where most patients are diagnosed late stage. Daraxonrasib targets cancer cells that have a KRAS genetic mutation, common to most pancreatic cancers. The company, Revolution Medicines, received its expanded access approval a mere 2 days after applying. FDA Commissioner Martin McCarry says the agency's trying to facilitate early access to promising new drugs. Yuki Noguchi, NPR News.
0: Nellie Korda shot a bogey-free 67 on Friday to tie for the lead in the River Maya Open underway in Mexico this weekend. She birdied the ninth hole after hitting a wedge shot to within 4 feet of the pin. Brianna Du is tied with Korda after carding a 69 following a bogey on the 18th. Melanie Green sits in third, one stroke off the pace. I'm Dale Willman, NPR News.
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5: Hey, everybody. Happy Saturday. Good morning, good evening for those of you who are still up from Friday night starting your weekend. Well, we are officially in the weekend now. Thanks to David Diaz with Jazz Connections. He started us off from 12 to 3 with Jazz Connections. And this is Miss Stephanie holding it down for Eclectic Soul. Welcome, welcome, welcome. So, how was everybody's week? Yeah? Oh, yeah, me too. I thought so, too. Yeah. There's nobody here. I'm just talking to you. Anywho, I can't believe it's May. It's last week I said I can't believe it's the end of April. Well, now it's May. And I heard that silly NSYNC that is going to be May. Like, oh, gosh, I heard that song so many times today. My brain hurt. Well, I guess I'd say yesterday since today's Saturday. So, Anywho, I've decided that I'm going to do a birthday show. So these are artists who have birthdays in the month of May. And it's kind of a little bit of this, a little bit of that. So I've got some R&B, I've got some soul. Do you know there's a lot of Jacksons that have birthdays in May? I think it was Jackie Jackson, Janet Jackson, LaToya Jackson, is it Rebby? Is that how you pronounce her name? She's got a birthday in May. Like half of them are born in May. So we'll have their music as well. But we're going to go ahead and get this party started with Mr. James Brown. It's a man's man's world. Mm-hmm. It's okay. The women are here too. But he's going to hold it down for us.

0: Climb aboard the mothership with me, your captain, Nate Diggity Dog, as we venture deep into the vortex. The vortex is 3 hours of organized chaos, where you will hear everything from old scratchy records to music that hasn't even come out yet. 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
1: All right. So we started off with Mr. James Brown and then Get Here by, I don't know, is it Oletta or Lita? It's, doesn't it have two E's? So I think it's Oletta Adams. Yes, I really like that song a lot. Next song I've got, this is actually a request from Mr. Mike Shorter. How you doing, good sir? I Try by Angela Bofill.

All right, that was Chris Brown with You. Before that, Dancing Machine, Jackson 5. What we got coming up next? We got Adele coming up next. I got some Stevie Wonder coming, Johnny Taylor. Let's see. Who else? Isley Brothers, Patti LaBelle. I got a whole bunch of music for y'all. Yes. So we'll just keep it going. You guys are listening to 88.5. This is WMNF Tampa. This is Eclectic Soul with Miss Stephanie holding it down. Waiting for my co-pilot to return from Ireland. Gang is back together. Woo woo. So excited. I'm very happy to have my little partner back. I miss you, Sir Bryant. I know you're listening. Hey. All right, let's keep it going. Make You Feel My Love, Adele.

All right, that was Only Time by Enya. I know it's a little bit different than so soulsy or R&B. But I like that song. And she has a birthday in the month of May, so that's why she's here. Let's see, we had Miss Jackson. Before that, Janet Jackson, That's the Way Love Goes. My Guy by Mary Wells. Stevie Wonder, I Just Called to Say I Love You. And Last $2, Johnny Taylor. I love that song. I love that song so much. All right, all right. So what do we got? What do we got? I'm going to go ahead and play some Sam Smith. I'm Not the Only One. And then we've got Isley Brothers, Patti LaBelle, and gonna wrap up that one with some Miles Davis. But let's go ahead with some Sam Smith. If you guys have any requests or shout outs, dedications, you know, you can always call into the studio, 813-239-9663. If you want to email, dj@wmnf.org. And if you're a texter, send a text, 813-433-0885. Doesn't have to be an artist with a May birthday. If you want to hear a song, just give a call. All right, here we go. I'm Not the Only One, Sam Smith.

Miles Davis, Blue and Green. Nice little chill, relaxing song there. So, so, so talented. Such a talented artist. Oh, goodness. All right, all right. What do we got here? Oh, Midnight Train to Georgia. Gladys Knight, our birthday girl.

Yeah.

that little gem, Hot Potato by LaToya Jackson. I found a couple different songs of her, but I like that one. I was like, okay, look at her doing her thing. I mean, I know that all of the Jacksons were all in music. I know that. And that I had a good selection to choose from. But that one just was, I don't know, I had you dancing a little bit. I was like, okay, LaToya doing your thing. I'm proud of her. Good for her. All right. Oh, so today is May 2nd, and May 4th is my mom squared anniversary. She's been in heaven 5 years, and I just want to tell her that I love her, and I was thinking about her. I don't know why that just came in my head, but everybody, you know, love the ones that you have around and appreciate the ones that you're with. And that's all I got to say about that, Farce. All right, let's keep the music going. I've got the Marvelettes and the Spinners coming up next. I really like the song by the Marvelettes. Please, Mr. Postman.

another Ms. Jackson. This is Centipede by Rebby Jackson. I told you all the Jacksons, not all of them, but a whole bunch of them got birthdays in the month of May.

All right, all right, all right. I feel like it's kind of been like a Jackson episode. Everything I play was Jackson. Have you guys seen the trailer or whatever for that the Michael movie detailing the life of Michael Jackson, the King of Pop, from Jackson 5 through his years of the late 1980s. I've seen some really good trailers for it, and it looks like a good movie. I definitely think I'm probably going to go watch that because it looks good. There's also this really scary movie that I really want to watch, too. It's called Passenger. But anywho, make sure you guys stick around. Stay tuned. You got Simple and Sound coming up. Jennifer is going to hold you down from 5 a.m. to 7 a.m. She's got a great playlist, and her voice is amazing. I absolutely love her. I adore her. Oh, hey, she's outside my door. Hey. but, yeah, so make sure you guys stay tuned from 5 to 7, and then 7 o'clock starts our bluegrass. So make sure y'all stay with us here at 88.5 WMNF Tampa.

Okay, so this is Missing You by Brandy, Tamia, Gladys Knight, and Chaka Khan. I probably should have said the thing about my mom's anniversary before this song. But I wasn't thinking about that. I was just thinking about my mom. So this one's for her.

All right. So that was Missing You. That would be a good ending to the show. But it is Angela Bofill's birthday. And I know I played I Try because Mr. Mike Shorter had requested that. Well, John from the BX, he pointed it out that it's her birthday. And I said, he said, play her. I said, I already played her, but I'll play her again. I'll close out her show, close out the show with her song because it's her birthday. Good for her. Happy birthday. So, yeah, that's all I got to say about that. All right, so the song is This Time I'll Be Sweeter. And I hope you guys enjoy it.

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Good morning. This is Symbol and Sound. I'm Jennifer, your sound seer and your music mystic. Each week we explore an archetype, a pattern of human experience that shows up in stories, in music, and in us. Last week we started this brand new program with The Initiate, a figure in that phase of initiation, someone stepping into something brand new, like me, a brand new programmer here at WMNF. And here we are in week two of this new program. Today's archetype is the sage. That was a quick promotion. I'll try to live up to it. The sage is someone who's learned a few things, usually the long way, and comes away with something worth sharing. Sometimes that wisdom is profound, and sometimes it's as simple as, if it ain't broke, don't fix it. That was by John Anderson. That happens to be my favorite bit of wisdom and one I'm actively trying to live by. And if you've got a favorite piece of wisdom, I'd love to hear it and share it on air. Email me at dj@wmnf.org, or you can text it to me at 813-433-0885. Up next, Funboy 3 and Bananarama remind us that how you do something matters just as much as what you do. And Paul Simon has a few very specific ideas about how to leave a situation that isn't working.

That was 50 Ways to Leave Your Lover by Paul Simon. Some very specific guidance there. Before that, It Ain't What You Do, It's the Way That You Do It from Fun Boy 3 and Bananarama. Listener Matt G just wrote in to share his favorite words of wisdom by the great philosopher Ferris Bueller. Life moves pretty fast. If you don't stop and look around once in a while, you could miss it. Thanks for sharing, Matt. I think you're going to like the next one in the queue. Up next, Paul Simon takes a look at the world as it is, and Tears for Fears offers a little perspective on how to move through it.

That was Advice for the Young at Heart by Tears for Fears. And before that, The Boy in the Bubble by Paul Simon. I want to know, listener John, what song inspired you to write in and let us know that your favorite words of wisdom are don't be a D? I love it. I agree with that too. Don't be a D. So simple, right? That's not such a big ask. Up next, Desiree does have a big ask for us, and the Corgis with something we all come to understand eventually.

0: That was Everybody's Gotta Learn Sometime by the Corgis. Ain't that the truth? And before that, You Gotta Be by Desiree. Up next, something a little different, and I hope you enjoy it. Baz Luhrmann with Everybody's Free to Wear Sunscreen. This is a spoken word piece based on a hypothetical commencement speech written by columnist Mary Schmick, which appeared in a 1997 issue of the Chicago Tribune. I hope you enjoy it. It's going to be a little different. And for some of you, I hope it brings back some memories.
1: Ladies and gentlemen of the class of 99, wear sunscreen. If I could offer you only one tip for the future, sunscreen would be it. The long-term benefits of sunscreen have been proved by scientists, whereas the rest of my advice has no basis more reliable than my own meandering experience. I will dispense this advice now. Enjoy the power and beauty of your youth. Never mind, you will not understand the power and beauty of your youth until they've faded. But trust me, in 20 years, you'll look back at photos of yourself and recall in a way you can't grasp now how much possibility lay before you and how fabulous you really looked. You are not as fat as you imagine. Don't worry about the future. Or worry, but know that worrying is as effective as trying to solve an algebra equation by chewing bubble gum. The real troubles in your life are apt to be things that never crossed your worried mind. The kind that blindside you at 4 p.m. on some idle Tuesday. Do one thing every day that scares you. Sing. Don't be reckless with other people's hearts. Don't put up with people who are reckless with yours. Floss. Don't waste your time on jealousy. Sometimes you're ahead, sometimes you're behind. The race is long, and in the end, it's only with yourself. Remember compliments you receive. Forget the insults. If you succeed in doing this, tell me how. Keep your old love letters. Throw away your old bank statements. Stretch. Don't feel guilty if you don't know what you want to do with your life. The most interesting people I know didn't know at 22 what they wanted to do with their lives. Some of the most interesting 40-year-olds I know still don't.

Maybe you'll marry, maybe you won't. Maybe you'll have children, maybe you won't. Maybe you'll divorce at 40. Maybe you'll dance the funky chicken on your 75th wedding anniversary. Whatever you do, don't congratulate yourself too much or berate yourself either. Your choices are half chance. So are everybody else's. Enjoy your body. Use it every way you can. Don't be afraid of it or what other people think of it. It's the greatest instrument you'll ever own. Dance. Even if you have nowhere to do it but in your own living room. Read the directions even if you don't follow them. Do not read beauty magazines. They will only make you feel ugly.

get to know your parents. You never know when they'll be gone for good. Be nice to your siblings. They're your best link to your past and the people most likely to stick with you in the future. Understand that friends come and go, but with a precious few, you should hold on. Work hard to bridge the gaps in

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Prices will rise, politicians will philander, you too will get old. And when you do, you'll fantasize that when you were young, prices were reasonable, politicians were noble, and children respected their elders. Respect your elders. Don't expect anyone else to support you. Maybe you have a trust fund, maybe you'll have a wealthy spouse, but you never know when either one might run out. Don't mess too much with your hair, or by the time you're 40, it will look 85. Be careful of whose advice you buy, but be patient with those who supply it. Advice is a form of nostalgia. Dispensing it is a way of fishing the past from the disposal, wiping it off, painting over the ugly parts, and recycling it for more than it's worth. But trust me on the sunscreen.

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1: That was Everybody's Free to Wear Sunscreen by Baz Luhrmann. Different, right? I think I just burned through my paper trying to scribble all of that down. 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

I have had that song in my head for about 3 days. I love that a cappella part at the end. We heard Be Thankful for What You Got by William Devon. And after that, If It Ain't Broke by Sonny Cleveland. 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Up next, John, I hope I got the right song. Do you remember our listener John wrote in to let us know what his favorite words of wisdom were? Some simple and universal advice. Pretty good, right? You remember it? I think it's from, he wrote in to say he was inspired by the song by Jermaine Jackson, and I think I've got the right song. It's Don't Take It Personal. So, John, if I didn't pick the right song, don't take it personal, okay? But I think this is the right one. I looked up the lyrics. Here we go. Don't Take It Personal by Jermaine Jackson.

Thanks for that one, John. That was really good. I loved it. Up next, James Taylor and Crosby, Stills, Nash & Young with a reminder that we don't do any of this alone.

That was Teach Your Children by Crosby, Stills, Nash & Young. And before that, You've Got a Friend by James Taylor. 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
1: We just heard Three Little Birds by Bob Marley and the Wailers. And before that, Carry On by Crosby, Stills, Nash & Young. Because sometimes it's nice to be reminded, right? Up next, Kenny Rogers and Billy Joel with a few thoughts on knowing when to act and when to wait.
2: On a warm summer's evening, on a train bound for nowhere, met up with a gambler. We were both too tired to sleep, so we took turns of staring

That was Vienna by Billy Joel. And before that, The Gambler by Kenny Rogers. Because sometimes the timing is the lesson, isn't it? Up next, Bob Marley with some possible romantic advice. And then The Killers with a reminder to slow down.

Whew. Someone, please grab me a tissue. That was Be Still by The Killers. And before that, No Woman, No Cry by Bob Marley and The Wailers. Sometimes you got to let the dust settle. And sometimes where you are right now is better than the alternative. Listener Richard wrote in to say that his favorite bit of wisdom is remember the good times. Thanks for sharing that, Richard. And this next one's for you.

That was If You Want to Sing Out, Sing Out by Cat Stevens. And before that, Remember the Good Times by Willie Nelson. Do what feels right, and don't forget to enjoy it while you're there. Up next, in my opinion, and I think I can speak for everyone here at WMNF, the best advice of the morning. This is Listen to the Music by the Doobie Brothers.

That was Let It Be by the Beatles. Good advice when it works. And just before that, Listen to the Music by the Doobie Brothers.

That was Jack Johnson with Better Together. Before that, we heard You Can't Always Get What You Want by the Rolling Stones. But you know what? We can decide what we do with what we've got. Next up, I'm going to begin the wrap-up of the show with a message from the Bellamy brothers about what we can do with all that we've considered this morning. I love this one.

That was the Bellamy Brothers with Let Your Love Flow. This has been Symbol and Sound. Thanks for listening and for bringing your own wisdom along. Thank you so much to those of you that call and wrote in. I really appreciated your feedback and your recommendations. Stay tuned for NPR News, followed by Saturday Bluegrass, and join me next week for a new theme. I've actually got a really special episode next week, so I hope you tune in. Until next time, keep listening, take what you need, and trust what you already know. And maybe one last message before the news. Can you hear me winking? This is WMNF Tampa.

0: And good morning. It's the Bluegrass Show. Sid's not here today. He's taking a break. He's taking a break. What was that? And he'll be back next week, maybe. And Ed Ruarke is here with me. I'm Patty Metz, and we're filling in for Sid today.
1: I'm here, but my mic's not on.
0: We're getting used to everything here, so bear with us. This is we're not used to bluegrass, so anyway, good morning to everybody out there, and we will figure all this stuff out and come back.
1: Yeah. Well, can you hear me at all?
0: No.
1: You can't hear me.
2: Patty can't hear. Oh, now I can hear me. Hey, this is Ed and Patty. And a long time ago, we did a show called Grassroots. And we thank Sid to this day for giving us the opportunity to be in the studio with him a long time ago. And Ann Tahansky was there, too. And thanks, Sid, for the opportunity to come back and substitute for you today. We're going to play, we started with Old Barns, that was Green Sky Bluegrass, another great band from sort of the Minnesota, Michigan area. We're going to play some more of that and some more progressive bluegrass. So for you traditionalists, we're going to work that into. Don't worry, we haven't abandoned traditional bluegrass at all. But we're going to play some interesting stuff, I hope. Up next is a band called The Brothers Comatose. They're out of San Francisco. And we're going to play a song called Golden Grass. Yes? No?
3: Blue Mountain.
2: Blue Mountain. I'm sorry. Oh, off the album Golden Grass. I'm still figuring stuff out because everything's changed. So, yeah, it's Blue Mountain. Here we go.

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And we got to figure that out. So bear with us. I'll chat away while Patty works the controls. We kind of don't know what's going on here. So, yeah, that's interesting. We got no output here for a sec. And we only got one mic, so we're kind of in trouble here. So I'll just chat away for a while. We don't quite know what's going on.

0: Okay, we're back. It's Patty and Ed, and after sort of a rocky start, for reasons we don't really quite understand, we played some weirdness in there. But what you just heard was Blue Mountain, Brothers Comatose. Daddy Keeps on Plowing from the Front Porch String Band. That was 1992, believe it or not. We're getting old, but hey. Come on Into My Kitchen, which was Crooked Still, which, you know, those guys kind of burst on the scene when Patty and I were doing new, Grassroots, and still one of our favorites. And then sort of a band that got me started in bluegrass way back in the 70s, a band called Seldom Seen, and Wait a Minute off of Old Train, which I just wore the grooves right out of back in my college days, thanks to Sandy and... kind of sending out the Front Porch String Band song to Penny. So it's one of our favorites, too. Anyway, say something, Patty.
1: Oh, very nice. This is Patty and Ed sitting in for Sid Flannery today, if you're just tuning in. And we're mixing up all the bluegrass from traditional to kind of new stuff. And we're going to play some Yonder Mountain String Band. This is off their new one, and this is called Brand New Headache. All right.
0: Kind of sums up the morning so far. We'll get it together. Okay.
1: Here we go.

up this morning about 4:15, grabbed my cap and bag and slipped out the door. Hooked up my tracker to the U-Haul hitch, went and picked up Vince and we headed out to peep the sitch. Figured we'd try to get into some smallies in the Clearwater. Praying there wasn't nothing to get snagged up on. So we're cruising somewhere near

Had to squeeze the mustard, Uncle Vinny said, wow. Then I saw the lights flash, my heart sank down, and the man strolled up with a real nice swing, and I rolled down the window and he smelled my weed. He said, I'm Officer Looper, the Tennessee State Trooper, and I'll take your license and your registration and your

Found out under my magnifying glass, he made me watch his fingers and touch my nose. And then he made me count to 30, but then he let me go. Made my day. I reckon it was a little catch and release. So that there's my story, and I want you to know, if you're gonna go fishing, you better take her slow. Better look both ways and keep her in line. Let this be a lesson to you and your partners in crime. Always watch your six and nine.

0: And that was Pert Near Sandstone and Appalachian Girl going way back. I don't know what that is. Anyway,
1: we don't know what that is.
0: It's just popping up out of nowhere.
1: We don't know why it comes out of nowhere. We'll figure it out.
0: We'll figure it out.
1: Yeah, that one goes out to Ann Tahansky again.
0: Yeah, Pert Near Sandstone.
1: Great song.
0: And then Billy Strings. You saw Billy Strings.
1: I did. I've seen him twice now. I saw him at the Yuengling Center a couple years ago, and then at, what do they call it now? The, Benchmark Arena. That's right.
0: Oh, okay.
1: And he filled a, you know, pretty big stadium show. The 300 seats were not sold, but the rest of the place was sold out. It was a great show.
0: Yeah, good for him.
1: Did a nice job.
0: That was Catch and Release. And then we started that set off with Yonder Mountain String Band and Brand New Heartache. And that's off their new one. And coming up.
1: All right, coming up, we're going to hear, you know, I should apologize for this sad song, but this is a John Hiatt cover called Crossing Muddy Waters. I heard it the other day. It's I'm With Her, which is sort of a bluegrass supergroup of Effie O'Donnell. Help me with that.
0: Evo Donovan.
1: Evo. And, yeah, and Sarah Watkins and somebody else that I can't remember now. But nice trio, you know?
0: I just blanked.
1: We're fumbling, but we're just going to play that. And then we're going to do some Sam Bush and some Doc Watson and some Cabinet in this next set. So I hope you all enjoy it. And here we go. Don't forget to turn the little slider thingy up. Here we go.

0: right. That was Cabinet and Heavy Rain, which we're hoping for today. That's a psychedelic bluegrass band. I like to refer to it as Acid Grass. And they're out of somewhere in eastern Pennsylvania. That's what the interwebs tell us. But I've been listening to those guys for a while and loved that music. Before that, we heard Doc Watson and Richard Watson. That was Columbus Stockade Blues. And Howlin' at the Moon with Sam Bush. It's a full moon. It was full moon yesterday. Yeah, I saw that moon. That was fantastic.
1: The moon coming into the station, too.
0: Yep, yep. And then Crossing Muddy Waters with, that was I'm With Her, which is, help tell me those three bands.
1: Okay.
0: Sarah Giraz.
1: Aoife O'Donovan. Sarah Watkins.
0: And Sarah Watkins.
1: Yay.
0: You got it. All right. If they, they're coming to a town near you, that would be, they're out touring right now, I think.
1: They are.
0: Yeah. So that would be a great one to see. You need to get closer to the microphone because we're sharing the same mic because we can't figure out how to make anything work in the studio, but that's just the way it goes.
1: That's the way it goes.
0: Yep. All right. What do we have?
1: We're going to play Barefoot. Yeah. Do you remember that?
0: I do remember Barefoot. Yep. Yeah. All right. Here's some Barefoot.
1: I think they're out of Alaska.
0: Stay with us. You got us for two more hours. Here we go.

0: was, gosh, I can't find it. East Nash Grass out of Nashville and a song called Follow You. Before that, Steep Canyon Rangers, Honey on My Tongue. What a great song.
1: I love that song.
0: Love that song. And Sister Sadie and a song called Willow. And we opened that set with Barefoot Mr. Moonshine. So nice set of music, Patty.
1: Oh, and you and Ann. We all, it was a collaboration.
0: We collaborated.
1: It was great.
0: Yes,
1: thanks,
0: yes,
1: Ann.
0: Yes, we're in a brave new world of playlists and technology that I haven't seen in a few years. So
1: it's fun to piece it together.
0: Yep, and let's shout out to Sid again for putting the show together.
1: Great
0: for
1: guy.
0: I don't know
1: 30
0: how many years.
1: I don't know, must be 30. And he comes 30. In here every week, and 3 hours. It's a lot to do, and he's the man.
0: He plays the best best bluegrass and bluegrass.
1: He does.
0: Here's to you, Sid.
1: Yep.
0: All right, let's see. We were supposed to say this is WMNF Tampa a while ago, and I think we did.
1: We did. A little bit late.
0: The FCC is appeased, I think. And we're going to play another set of music here, and we're going to open it with Keller Williams, who was just a tropical heat wave.
1: And
0: everybody
1: you enjoyed
0: was there.
1: Him?
0: What a great night.
1: Oh, yeah. It was a fun
0: great.
1: Night. It was really
0: it was
1: fun.
0: Really good. If you weren't there, you missed it. Get it next year. And if you were there, you know exactly what we're talking about. So support your little radio station. Best little radio station on planet Earth, as Cam Dilley used to say, and I think it's still true. All right, let's play some music. It's Keller Williams and Bumper Sticker.
1: With a traveling, Traveling McCoys.
0: And the Traveling McCrories.
1: Oh,
0: don't forget to turn yourself. Okay, we're on. All right, here we go. Ready?

0: it was Chris Stapleton in his bluegrass incarnation. I don't know. Patty and I saw him up at the Sotoma Youth Ranch many years ago, and it was one of the last shows he did with the Steel Drivers, and he was striking out on his own in Nashville.
1: What a nice guy, too.
0: So we can say we knew him when. That was a good old killing song, man, if there was one, if it hadn't been for love. Before that, Split Lip Rayfield, the fastest band in bluegrass out of Wichita, Kansas.
1: They might have been at Heat Wave.
0: We think they did play Heat Wave way back in the day, and that was one of their slow numbers called You Used to Call Me Baby, but now you don't call at all. Just a great song. Before that, Sarah Giraz, when she was like 12, Song Up in Her Head. That's another throwback from our grassroots days. And we started that set with Bumper Sticker, which was sounded like mostly Del McCreary, but with Keller Williams and the Traveling McCrearies.
1: Yeah. So we are up to date. And coming up next, we're going to hear Sarah Hall. And then we're going to get back into some traditional Tony Rice and some Larry Sparks.
0: All right, here we go. This is WMNF 88.5, and it's the Bluegrass Show.

0: So that was sort of a bluegrass supergroup. That was Jerry Garcia playing banjo, Vassar Clement on fiddle.
1: Jerry Garcia.
0: Dave Grisman on mandolin.
1: You got it all. Yeah. And, oh, wait a minute.
0: And Pete.
1: And John Cann.
0: John Cann. Oh, okay. On bass. Right. Mm-hmm. Right. Yeah. Oh, Peter Rowan. That's it. Yeah. Peter Rowan on guitar. So that was Pig in a Pen. Before that, keeping with the animal theme, it was The Fox with Nickel Creek. And Chris Thiele. Gosh. Getting old. Anyway, Chris Thiele, what a prodigy on mandolin. Incredible. Yes. Larry Sparks, before that, Blue Virginia Blue. And if you ever stood on a mountain in the Blue Ridge Mountains, you know exactly what he's talking about. Incredible song. That was from 1989, believe it or not. And I was going to say we started that set, but that was a long set. We had Cold on the Shoulder with Tony Rice. Also, probably back in the 70s, I'll bet you. And then Sierra Hall, All I Ever Need Is You, is what we opened that set with.
1: Yeah.
0: So go ahead. No, you go ahead.
1: It is 8:44. Petty Metz and Ed Ruark sitting in for Sid Flannery. He is taking the day off, and we are just moving along with bluegrass and all kind of new and old grass, or with black and blue old grass. Something like that. So we're
0: good. Yep. And we are, you may not be able to hear it in our voices, but we're having just the best time. It's so nice to be back at WMNF.
1: It is. Yeah. And we're going to start off this set with Chatham County Line and the Carolinan.

0: And this is WMNF Tampa. And this is the second hour of the Bluegrass Show. Patty and Ed sitting in for Sid Flannery. He is taking the day off.
1: Yeah, so that was Summertime. Doc Watson and David Grisman.
0: What a
1: great version of that. Before that, we heard some Uncle Earl, The Last Goodbye. And a bluegrass band out of Milwaukee, Wisconsin, called Chicken Wire Empire. Still in love with you. That one, was that an Ann pick or a Patty pick? It was a Patty pick.
0: Oh, which one? The
1: Still in Love with You. Because that wasn't mine.
0: Oh, that was you.
1: It was me?
0: Yes.
1: I did that? Oh, gosh.
0: We're collaborating.
1: We opened the set with Chatham County Line, who I saw up at Sartoma Youth Ranch way back when. They put on a great set, and that was called The Carolinian. Pretty traditional bluegrassy song. So I think we're up to date.
0: We are. And thanks for all the calls and the emails. It's been really nice. And thank you for all the thank yous.
1: we're feeling the love in here.
0: We are.
1: It's great.
0: We are.
1: Thanks for calling and emailing and texting. We really appreciate it. So we're going to open this next set with the Emmett Nershey Band.
0: Yes.
1: And a song called This Is the Time, isn't it?
0: It is a very timely song. So yeah. This is Emmett Nershey.
1: All right, here we go.
0: On the Bluegrass Show.

0: That was the Clay Street Unit out of Denver, Colorado, and a song called Engine Trouble.
1: That was pretty good.
0: You've had some engine trouble lately, haven't you? Well, it was more transmission trouble,
1: Transmission. Cars, I tell you.
0: It's not good.
1: Not good.
0: Before that, Marty Stewart, Busy Bee Cafe. That's an old one, man.
1: Yeah, it's a good one.
0: Yeah, it was a good one. We saw the cover of the album and Marty Stewart's today, and he does not look like he looks like on the cover of that album. But none of us do. Before that, The Lucky One, Alison Krauss, and Union Station.
1: Great Such a song. Good song.
0: What a good voice. Yeah. Oh, fantastic. Saw her in Clearwater not long ago. Great show. We opened the set with This Is the Time, Emmett Nershey Band.
1: And it is 9:19 Saturday morning. You think we're going to get rain?
0: We're going to get rain.
1: Oh, boy.
0: Yep. Don't know how much rain, but we're going to get rain.
1: Yeah, I hope so. Yeah,
0: I hope so, too.
1: And Sid's not here today, if you're wondering. He's taking the day off. And we're going to... little tribute song for Sid. We know he likes Rhonda Vincent. And Ann said, play a song, Rhonda Vincent. He likes her. So this is Kentucky Borderline.

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0: Go ahead.
1: No, you go ahead.
0: No, you go. We're sharing the same mic, so it's kind of weird. We don't know who's doing what. But I'll go. That was Old Crow Medicine Show with James River Blues. Molly Tuttle before that with a tune called El Dorado. Leftover Salmon, Are You Sure Hank Done It That Away? That was kind of countrified.
1: Yeah.
0: And then one that goes out to Sid. That was Rhonda Vincent and Kentucky Borderline. So Marcy Finkelstein, the queen herself, is in the studio. She's getting ready to kick off Words and Music at 10 o'clock. We're with you for another 25 minutes and playing bluegrass this morning.
1: 20 minutes? Wow. Time.
0: So, 9:35 already. Time flies.
1: 25 minutes.
0: Yeah. Time flies. So we're going to play my favorite band, Trampled by Turtles.
1: This is a beautiful song. I would say I picked this one out for you because it's just a very nice tune. Shenandoah.

0: Hey there.
1: Jesus.
0: We're back. I just got off the phone with Fred in St. Pete. Thanks for that call. Really appreciate it. He was commenting on the Cold Rain and Snow, Peter Rowan and Tony Rice song that we played before. Big Richard, don't you say the other word for Richard, because I don't think we can. And that was a song called Alaska. That was really nice. That's an all-girl bluegrass super group.
1: From Alaska?
0: Well, I don't know. I didn't get that far.
1: Oh, okay.
0: But I loved it. And then before that, Cold Rain and Snow, Peter Rowan, Tony Rice, and Trampled by Turtles, Shenandoah.
1: Yay.
0: To start that
1: for
0: set.
1: You.
0: Yeah.
1: So we get a couple of requests for Claire Lynch, and one of them was Wabash Cannonball. So we're going to almost go out with this song. It's an 8-minute song. And
0: yep, and I'm gonna leave Patty to her own devices to end the show because I gotta bug out. But it's been an absolute ball to be back on the radio with you guys.
1: No pun intended.
0: Patty.
1: Yes, cannonball.
0: It's been a cannonball. It's been a great ride, and hopefully we'll talk to you soon again.
1: Yep.
0: Thanks, Patty.
1: Hey, thanks, Ed.
0: Yeah. All right.
1: And Sid says thanks too.
0: Yeah.
1: Yeah.
0: All right, here's Claire Lynch and Wabash Cannonball.

And that was a great song by Claire Lynch, Wabash Cannonball. And now we have 1 minute left, and this is WMNF Tampa. We got Marcy Finkelstein coming right up for her great, great show, Words and Music, and always a treat to listen. And thank you, Ed and Ann and Sid. So many people to thank, and all the people that called in and wrote emails. Thank you so much. And we'll see you some other time. And Sid's just taking a break, and we'll see when he'll be back. And we're going to go out with a little bit of Steve Martin and The Great Remembrance on WMNF Tampa.

Malcolm Holcomb in my old radio. We sadly lost him in 2024, but he was quite something. And to see him live, he sang a very fluid English. And so if you're in the front row, chances are there'd be spit flying and you'd be ducking. But oh, he really put everything into his songs. The Steel Wheels gave us Halfway to Heaven, Patty Griffin with Heavenly Day, and Jesse Colin Young, Morning Sun, as I am so happy, as always, to be here with you on a Saturday morning. I'm Marcy Finkelstein. This is Words in Music. It was wonderful hearing Patty and Ed doing the Bluegrass Show this morning. Really a terrific fill-in for Sid. Noah Kahan is a New England singer-songwriter. His first album was all about those New England roots, but he has a new one called The Great Divide, and there's a song, Dan. He says, Dan is a close friend I've known my whole life, and the song is two stories. One time we went camping and had all these deep conversations about our childhood and our friendships. Another time we were around a bonfire and drank a full 30-pack of Bud Heavies, which are just the grossest, heaviest beers ever. We were like

The Chicks, formerly the Dixie Chicks, with Long Way Around from their album Taking the Long Way. That was essentially their comeback album after they were pretty much blacklisted for speaking about then-President George Bush's war in Iraq. We started with Dan, a new song by Noah Kahan from a new album, The Great Divide. And a listener just called and let me know there's a new documentary about Noah Kahan on Netflix. It's called Out of Body. Josh Ritter gave us Me and Jigs, finishing out there with the Chicks. 10:35 on Community Radio WMNF. I'm Marcy Finkelstein. And just like that, a half hour of words and music is gone. You do make the time pass so quickly. I still have my conversation with Rodney Crowell to share before noon and some other great new releases, including this one from Aaron Lee Tazjan. The album is called Get Over It, Underdog. And he says that until the album came out, and until shortly before it came out, he was really unable to write. He had some kind of writer's block, and he wrote to Todd Snyder, who sadly we also lost last year, wrote to him for advice. He just wasn't seeing a future for himself as a singer-songwriter, even though he'd been having real success. So Todd wrote back right away. Aaron does not share the details of the note, but it got Aaron moving forward. Sadly, Todd died just as Aaron finished the album. And from Get Over It, Underdog, here's Aaron Lee Tazjan with Lost and Alone.

That's Robert Plant and Alison Krauss with the Everly Brothers' Gone, Gone, Gone, Done, Moved On from their first collaborative album, Raising Sand. That album won Album of the Year at the 2009 Grammys, plus all four other Grammy awards that it was nominated for. Alejandra Escovedo before that with California Blues. Bunny Raitt gave us Louise, and we started with new music from Aaron Lee Tazjan, Lost and Alone, from Get Over It, Underdog. I'm Marcy Finkelstein. This is Words and Music on Community Radio WMNF. Always just so happy to spend time with you. We've got about an hour and 10 minutes to go, and Frankie Mopar is already here waiting to bring you the 60s show from noon to 2. I also got a call from Scott Elliott, who you usually hear on Thursdays hosting Traffic Jam. He will be sitting in for Cheryl this evening on Soulful Soiree. That's 6 to 8 p.m. on Saturdays. David Byrne released a new song called What is the Reason? And now he has re-recorded it in Spanish, ¿Cuál es la razón? Along with, and sings it along with Mexican singer Natalia Lafourcade and a Mexican instrumental group. Here he is, David Byrne.

Kathy Mattea, Come From the Heart on WMNF Tampa, a song written by Susanna Clark and recorded by her husband Guy. But Kathy made it very popular. Ray Charles before that, joined by Van Morrison on Van's Crazy Love. It's from Ray's duet album, Genius Loves Company. And this was a live version that they performed together in 2003 when Van was inducted into the Songwriters Hall of Fame. Queen gave us Crazy Little Thing Called Love, and David Byrne asked in Spanish about what is the reason for love. ¿Cuál es la razón? A translation of a song he recently released in English. What is the reason? I'm Marcy Finkelstein. This is Words and Music. We're about halfway through. I mentioned that Scott Elliott, who hosts Thursday's Traffic Jam, will be sitting in for Cheryl Mogul on Soulful Soiree from 6 to 8. And then from 8 to 10, Jim Bannon, who hosted Rustic Soul, will be filling in for DJ Senflow on Saturday Night House Party. So if you're missing Jim, you get a chance to hear him tonight. I'll share my conversation with Rodney Crowell about his new song in just a few minutes. But first, a few more songs. This, a new one from Indiana band Houndmouth. The album is called Lordy, and it ends a five-year break from releasing new music for the band. The frontman and songwriter, Matt Myers, said that he wrote a lot of the records sitting in his kitchen with just an acoustic guitar, that for 2 years he couldn't write at all as relationships ended and new relationships began. And then finally it started coming to him. From Lordy, here's Houndmouth and Tiger Blood on Words and Music.

Nancy Griffith, Love at the Five and Dime. We started with new music from Houndmouth, their first album in 5 years because of a writer's block that their frontman Matt Myers was having. The album is called Lordy, and we heard Tiger Blood. Slade Cleaves with Horseshoe Lounge, finishing out with Nancy Griffith, Love at the Five and Dime. I'm Marcy Finkelstein, more grateful than I can say for your company every Saturday and that generosity of spirit that has kept WMNF going since 1979. After the 2024 elections, Rodney Crowell wrote a song called Go Light a Candle. He had seen many of his friends devastated by the results, and he just wanted to write something that would ease their pain. I talked with him about it about a month ago, but hadn't had a chance to air it because we had Tropical Heat Wave and interviews with David Lowery and Elin Jewell. So finally, this morning,

0: he had with songwriter Sam Baker. So I started by asking Rodney, would you tell me about that and how it led to Go Light a Candle?
1: Sam gave me the title. I was telling him what I was writing about. Sam and I are good friends, and after I kind of summed up what I was saying, he said, yeah, well, yes, go light a candle. And I said, there's the hook. So I finished it up and recorded it. First, I released it as an anonymous chain letter a year ago after Trump took office. So many people that I was talking to were crushed and hurt that he was back in office. And the gentleness of it was intended to be a salve for friends of mine who were, I mean, I was taking it deeply, personally, and with great disappointment, but at the same time, I didn't see the upside of rage, though that may be coming, but I think the gentleness that you mentioned in the song was that I intended it for friends and the disheartened as a salve. But at the same time, I wasn't backing away from misogyny, as you say, and I hold my gender responsible for a lot of malfunction in the world. And it just came from there.
0: You said you initially released it anonymously. Why now did you re-release it and say, I did this, I wrote this?
1: ICE, Minneapolis. And I said, nah, no more, and I'm not going to be anonymous anymore. And I also have an album that I put on the shelf 15, 16 years ago that we're going to release for the first time early summer. And I saw an opportunity to tack it on as a bonus track at the end of that. So I said, okay, I can go public with this. And then we decided to make a very simple video about it and release it ahead of the album, which I guess we've already done, or else you and I wouldn't be speaking, I suppose. But at the time, I had a network of maybe 30 or 40 friends who colluded with me to send it out to 25 or 30 people their own. And the idea then, the chain letter idea of it was for there to be a comforting song without having to consider me or who the recording artist was. I'm sure some people recognize my voice, but I didn't want the salve part of the song to be about me, it'd be about my, I didn't want the recognition. I wanted the song to have its own recognition and not for it to be a song connected to me, though it might have been for some who recognized my voice. And with ICE and with, actually started in California, but it really came into fruition with the misfortune in Minneapolis. And I said, I can't sit by. So we released it.
0: You have spoken out in other songs. They're not political. They're more observations about what's going on with the world and with our planet. You've done that more and more in recent years.
1: Yeah, well, I am a environmentalist at heart. To me, the gravest trespass that human beings are making right now are our disregard for the living, breathing organism that we inhabit called the Earth. I hold my gender more responsible for that than anybody because it is Mother Earth. The feminine principle that the Earth represents to me has a lot to do with just ages and ages and ages of male dominance that I'm not so sure that my gender is the wiser of the two. In terms of the power and the caveman aspect of it that still goes on, we should have outgrown that already.
0: There's the gender issue, and then I also wondered how much having children and grandchildren also maybe motivated you to sing out. You
1: know, certainly. I have grandchildren who I sing to constantly. I make little songs for them on my iPhone and send it to them. And I get some in return. So there is that. This song business is not entirely a business. It's

0: exchange as well.
1: I thought about that with the song, how songs have the power to sustain movements. Were you hoping also to motivate listeners to take action in some way?
0: I can't frame myself as an activist because I'm careful or thoughtful or consider that I have a number of friends who are on the polar opposite spectrum of political analysis than I am. And in truth, the only truth that I can give is my own. I cannot speak to their truth. And even if I don't agree, I don't give myself any, of course I give myself permission to disrespect bombing Iran or certain things that are happening that seem to cover up for problems here at home. I certainly allow myself to be judgmental and vocal about that. But in terms of the fellow standing next to me that maybe I do or don't know, I don't feel that there's an upside to me preaching. If I can't draw you into what my feeling is or my purpose or just what my muse is with the songs that I write, then I'm not entitled to bang any trash can lids. Although I think environmentally I would be inclined to want to do that.
1: I guess part of your goal is to tell people this isn't about discounting you or denigrating you, but it's important for me to say how I feel.
0: Exactly. Yeah. And maybe it resonates with you. Maybe it doesn't. And in the privacy of my home, I can complain to Claudia, my wife, about certain ideologies, certain behaviors of other people. But I don't feel that I'm entitled to challenge them in public. You know what I'm saying? It's like, I don't think I'm falsely decorous or trying to slide by and not own my commitments to certain things. But if I can write it in a way that speaks the truth, that's where anybody listening, though they may disagree with me, they can sense that I respect them, even if I don't agree with them, then I've done my job. For the most part, I remain optimistic that humans are by nature good, but just deluded by money and just getting by. But by the same token, money and making a living and putting food on the table, the spectrum of the very bottom of the economic ladder to the top of the economic ladder is so wide, it's hard to address it with any real knowledge.
1: You talk about retaining some optimism in people, and you have a line in the song about faith in our time of despair. What do you still have faith in that lets you stay optimistic?
0: I have faith in love. I mean, really, and I have faith in romantic love because I'm romantically attached to a woman that it never fades. But I think love in the broader spectrum of it is what we are, and at the same time, in many cases, what we don't know we are. So I mean, I've been lost, and I've been found. I like being found better than I like being lost.
1: How did you come to ask Emmylou Harris and Lara Lynn to join you on the song?
0: Well, they're both dear friends of mine, and both of them are in possession of angelic voices. And my old voice, I figured, you know, I better put some angels on here with me. I'm the voice of the earth, and they're the voice of the ether. Smart choice, don't you think?
1: Well, actually, I think part of the way that people who don't agree with you will accept the message is that you start out essentially talking the song before singing it. And it's as if you're saying, let me just talk to you, friend to friend, person to person.
0: Who hasn't taken one on the chin? Yeah. I think everybody can relate. But there again, my intention was, a lot of people were disenchanted and hurt, and there were tears flowing. There are friends of mine who are just completely gutted by the results. And so, let me put a little salve on these wounds if I can.
1: It was a treat to see not only Sam in the video, but Ray Wiley Hubbard. Mm-hmm. How did that come about?
0: I called Ray, and Sam, of course, and I said, hey, Ray, you want to blow out a candle or light a candle, whatever? Ray responded, and Sam did, and some of my other friends were a little lackadaisical in getting theirs in, and it was done before. It's, oh, man, I really meant to give you some. I said, well, I told you.
1: Sorry,
0: you snooze and you lose. And there were, to be honest, there were some higher profile friends of mine who declined because they have their own way of doing what I've done. And I certainly understood that for sure.
1: Well, the only thing in the song I take issue with is when you say I talk too much and nothing much gets said, because you say plenty.
0: Yeah, well, thank you for saying that, but you can say that, but I can't. So we took one on the chin, fought a battle we couldn't win, till it all comes round again. It's welcome to the great unknown. So we'll taste the bitter tears,

Rodney Crowell, Go Light a Candle. And you can watch the video of the song with Emmylou Harris, Sam Baker, Ray Wiley Hubbard on YouTube. Can't say enough good about Rodney as a human being, and it's always such a joy to talk with him. I'm Marcy Finkelstein, a little under half an hour to go on Words and Music. Old Crow Medicine Show has a new song, Last American Waltz. And I thought it'd be a good follow-up to Rodney Crowell's Go Light a Candle. It reflects on our country on the brink of our 250th anniversary. And here they're joined by Ketch Secor's partner in life, as well as often in music, Molly Tuttle.

That's the Paper Boys, a group based in British Columbia with a beautiful version in English and Spanish of Sting's song Fragile. The lead singer, Tom Landa, is originally from Mexico and does a number of Spanish language songs. We started with new music from Old Crow Medicine Show, joined by Molly Tuttle. The song is Last American Waltz, reflecting on this country as we head up to our 250th anniversary. Dave Rawlings after that, along with Gillian Welsh and one of the founders of Old Crow, Willie Watson, with a medley of I Hear Them All, which was written by Old Crow Medicine Show, specifically Ketch Secor, and This Land Is Your Land from a concert album, finishing out there with Fragile. I'm Marcy Finkelstein, more grateful than I could ever say for your company every Saturday, for your being in touch, for your incredibly generous support of community radio, keeping us independent, commercial-free, and on the air for over 46 years. Got time for a few more songs, and then we'll have 5 minutes of NPR news headlines, and then the wonderful Patty Perkey and Frankie Mopar bringing you the 60s show. Here's Sunny Landreth.

Kim Ritchie closing out Words and Music with Just My Luck. She says, I got nobody telling me, hey, turn down that radio. Never want anybody telling you that. Water Boys gave us Fisherman's Blues and started that set with Sonny Landreth, called the King of Slideco, for how well he plays his Zydeco on the slide guitar, with Back to Bayou Teche. I'm Marcy Finkelstein. Thank you so much for the most lovely 2 hours every Saturday morning. And you're in a store for a big treat for the rest of Saturday. We'll have 5 minutes of NPR news headlines. And then Frankie and Patty bringing you the 60s show from noon to 2. K-Tough with the 70s show from 2 to 4. 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

0: John Kay and Steppenwolf was the first thing they did that was noticed. It was the lead single off the first album. Well, actually, it was the second. That's the name of the album. Peaking at number three, and we all listened to that quite a bit back in the day. Song before that was Patsy Cline, and the Jordanaires were behind her, too, Elvis's group. He Called Me Baby, and it was written by Harlan Howard, and he also wrote Busted. So this guy wrote 4,000 songs, so you know a lot of people did that stuff. Then we had Cherry Cherry in there, Neil Diamond, and, well, Busted after that, and it was... this gentleman wrote a whole lot of songs. A lot of different people sing. What do you got, Patty?
1: I think that Busted, too, kind of applies to the way a bunch of people are feeling right at this particular time.
0: Yes, so, how about that?
1: Very appropriate.
0: Oh, yeah.
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0: And we would appreciate anybody that wants to do that, believe me.
1: Yeah, and we have a couple of requests today. Feel free to email us requests if you have some, and we'll try. May not get them in today, but we will definitely try to get them in next week.
0: Yes.
1: And coming up next, we have a song by one of my favorites, The Monkees.

0: And local people will know that was the Tropics with As Time's Gone. Tom Petty said in 1965, the Tropics were the biggest band in Florida. Simple as that. I watched them in awe. They were from Florida, one of the finest 60s garage bands. I was lucky enough to see them at a Star Spectacular or two there in Clearwater. Between 1965 and 1969, they recorded a bunch of 45s, which are now available on an album called The Tropics Anthology. Anyway, again, that was The Tropics, local Florida band, with As Time Goes By. Before that, hold on. Before that, we heard The Grassroots, Where Were You When I Needed You? Billy Joe Royal sang Cherry Hill Park, and I'm sending that out to Frank because I think that was close to where he lives. And
1: hell, I worked at Cherry Hill Dodge.
0: And it also has a deep meaning. Mary Hill was such a thrill in Cherry Hill Park. So look it up, people.
1: I never met her.
0: You just didn't want to hang out there after dark. So, and we opened that set with Valerie by the Monkees, one of my favorite Monkees songs. This is WMNF Tampa. You're with Frankie and Patty. What's up next, Frank?
1: Well, let's see here. What do we have? How about a little bit of the Searchers? They were a really good group, too.
0: So absolutely.
1: Listen up.

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0: A little bit of Gene Chandler, Duke of Earl. And the original, this song originated from a warm-up exercises by the Duques, an instrumental group, a vocal group that included Gene Chandler. And I never heard of Duques. I'd heard everything was always instrumental, but I could be dead wrong. And Puppy Love before that, Paul Anka, written by Paul Anka in 1960 for Annette Funicello, a masketeer that he had a crush on. That's nice. And Do I Love You by the Ronettes, that was written by Phil Spector and a couple other guys. I won't try to do their names. And the track features Spector's Wall of Sound production, of which we all know that. And When You Walk in the Room by the Searchers, written and originally released by Jackie DeShannon. And I didn't know that. I didn't know she wrote that.
1: Yeah, that's amazing.
0: How about that? She did so many different things. She did.
1: This is the 60s show with Frankie and Patty on WMNF. You can call us at 813-239-9663. And coming up next, we're going to do a 180-degree turn.
0: Ain't that the truth?
1: Let's have a little of the Mothers of Invention.

gonna change my brand is anybody's guess. So I'm watching and I'm waiting, hoping for the best. Even think I go to pray every time I hear them saying that there's no way to delay that trouble coming every day. No way to delay that trouble coming every day.

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Cause baby, I don't need it. Take your TV tube and eat it. And all that phony stuff on sports and all the unconfirmed reports. You know, I watched that rotten box until my head began to hurt. From checking out the way the newsmen say they get the dirt. Before the guys on channel so-and-so, and further they assert that any show they'll interrupt, they're bringing news if it comes up. They say that if the place blows up, they will be the first to tell. Cause the boys they got downtown are working hard and doing swell. And if anybody gets the news before it hits the street, they say that no one blabs it faster, their coverage can't be beat. And if another woman driver gets machine gun from her seat, they'll send some joker with a brownie and you'll see it all complete. So I'm watching and I'm waiting, hoping for the best. Even think I go to praying every time I hear them saying that there's no way to delay that trouble coming every day. No way to delay that trouble.

local people tanning, all the merchants and the shops who used to sell their brooms and mops, and every other household item. Watch a mob just turn and bite them, and they say it served them right, because a few of them were white. And it's the same across the nation, black and white discrimination. The other

this thing again. But I'll bet there won't be many left to see it really end. Cause a fire in the street ain't like a fire in the heart. And in the eyes of all these people, don't you know that this could start on any street in any town, in any state, if any clown decides that now's the time to fight for some ideal he thinks is right. And if a million more agree, there ain't no great society, as it applies to you and me. Our country isn't free, and the law refused to see if all that you can ever be is just a lousy janitor. And unless your uncle owns the store, you know that five and every four just won't amount to nothing more. They'll watch the rats go across the floor and make up songs about being poor. Blow your harmonica.

What with President Johnson practicing escalatio on the Vietnamese, and then the Dominican crisis on top of that, it has been a nervous year, and people have begun to feel like a Christian Scientist with appendicitis. Fortunately, in times of crisis like this, America always has this number one instrument of diplomacy to fall back on. Here's a song about it. When someone makes a move of which we don't approve, who is it that always intervenes? UN and OAS, they have their place.

the shores of Tripoli, but not to Mississippi. What do? We send the Marines, for might makes right. Until they've seen the light, they've got to be protected, all their rights respected, till somebody we like can be elected. Members of the Corps all hate the thought of war. They'd rather kill them off by peaceful means. Stop calling it aggression. We hate that expression. We only want the world to know that we support the status quo. They love us everywhere we go.

0: We're coming.
1: Yes, yes, we're here. We're here.
0: That was Eleanor Rigby by the Beatles, and WMNF's focus this month is on mental health, and that song actually is about loneliness, and that's a real problem with mental health, and it can lead to cognitive decline and Alzheimer's disease. So that's our song for the mental health. Before that, we heard Jesse Colin Young, Talk to Me. That was by request for Brother James in Philly. Before that, we heard Send the Marines by Tom Lehrer. That was for Frank.
1: And
0: of April 2026, approximately 2,200 Marines from the 31st Marine Expeditionary Unit are deployed to the Middle East, specifically operating near the Strait of Hormuz.
1: There you go.
0: Bring our boys home is all I have to say.
1: Yep. When I was in, I was the Bay of Pigs, Dominican Republic, Haiti. I was at every one, five in a row I went to. They just kept shipping us all over the place. And Haiti was the only time that somebody actually had a weapon pointed at us. And when the ship got close, they ran off the pier.
0: Wow.
1: So that's the only time that I ever got anything that was close enough to being hurt.
0: And we opened that set with Trouble Every Day, that by the Mothers of Invention, of course, Frank Zappa. That was by request for James in Colorado. And that was a song about the Watts riot. And K-Tuff ran in and told us a story about Bob Dylan and Frank Zappa, but now I can't remember what it was, so maybe he'll tell
1: you. It was an answer to like a Rolling Stone.
0: Yes, yes. So, and K-Tuff is over there getting ready for his show. He's got a great one planned for you, and hopefully you'll just leave the dial right where it is for the rest of the day.
1: There you go. How about some Motown?
0: How about this is WMNF Tampa?
1: There you go.

0: Just a little bit of Tommy James and the Shondells with Moni Moni. And before that, The Game of Love, Wayne Fontana and the Mindbenders. That song to me brings music as memories. I keep saying that. And that song there reminds me of a lot of things that were going on back then. And Silhouettes. This is funny. The song's been covered by many artists. The Rays version received a break when Philadelphia disc jockey High Lit fell asleep with a stack of newly released records on his record player. Silhouettes happened to be the last to play, so it repeated until he woke up. I can imagine that. And being raised in Philadelphia, High Lit had a 65 share in the city, and that's never going to happen again. My mother liked High Lit. So I'm telling you, the things that happen, Patty gets these things together, and it's something. And we started out with Come See About Me, the Supremes.
1: And next here on the 60s Show with Frankie and Patty, we're going to be moving to the New Orleans Jazz and Heritage Festival, which is on still this weekend. I think it closes on Sunday. It started back in 1970 and with Mahalia Jackson and Duke Ellington. And we have some great songs picked out for you. So I hope you're in the mood for a little jazz fest.
0: There you go. There's nothing wrong with jazz. It's actually the only American music, technically. Everything else came from somewhere else.
1: Well, it's jazz and heritage, so there's a lot of, especially New Orleans heritage in the music we're going to hear.
0: Then how about a little bit of Dr. John?

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0: And that was Iko Iko, of course, by the Dixie Cups. And that tells about a parade collision between two tribes during Mardi Gras. Before that, we heard the Meters with Look at Pi Pi. And in his 2008 book about the Meters, Tom Moon wrote, "The key characteristic is restraint. Nobody works too hard on Meters records." That was interesting.
1: Oh, yeah.
0: Cleveland Crochet, I Hope, Sugar Bee. And that was the first Cajun song to reach a Billboard Hot 100. And Mama Roo by Dr. John, of course, opened that set. And the song centers on a voodoo queen character, reflecting Dr. John's personal roots in Louisiana mystical culture. One of my favorite places. I'm sending that set out to Paul P. Daddy, who sat in last week, filled in for Frank.
1: Yes, and thank you so much for that.
0: He did a great job, had wonderful music selection. Really appreciate you, Paul.
1: Oh, yeah.
0: What's up next, Frankie?
1: That's never too bad to have some Zydeco once in a while.
0: Absolutely.
1: It's really good stuff.
0: Especially during Jazz Fest.
1: Oh, sure. Hey, this song here goes out to Grateful Ed because he likes the Turtles.

0: It's a great day when you hear James Brown. He was the hardest working man in show business, and he was. He gave you a lot when you saw him live, that's for sure. And the Look of Love, Leslie Gore before that, and where can you go more run 80 than James Brown and Leslie Gore? It would have been her 80th.
1: Expect the unexpected.
0: Yes, it would have been her 80th birthday today, too. So a posthumous happy birthday. And the Association, Wendy, I don't think they ever did a bad song. And the clapping song, that reminds me of all the line dancing in Philadelphia. That song fits right in because that's what it's about. It's about a bunch of people doing the same thing.
1: It also kind of sounded like some of the songs from the Jazz Fest. It had a little bit of that beat in it.
0: And we started out with a Grateful Ed song, The Turtles, She'd Rather Be With Me. So let's see here. What do we have next?
1: Up next, we have one of the most famous songs, and it led the way towards the development of hard rock and heavy metal music.
0: Yes, it sure did. So you're going to hear...
1: Just...
0: Oh, I'm not going to tell you what it is, so you'll find out shortly.

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0: This is WMNF Tampa. This was the 60s show with Patty and Frankie Mopar. I hope you enjoyed everything. What do you got, Patty?
1: And we do got to get out of this place.
0: Yes, how about that? That's true.
1: Walking, not running to get out of here. Yeah. Thanks for listening, everybody. Thanks for all the great emails and texts and phone calls. We really appreciate all your comments. Hi, Zach. Just want to give him a shout out.
0: Yes, yes. Pontiac Zach. Good people.
1: Also, Ashley. So, thanks for listening, everybody. We'll be back next week.
0: Yes, we will. Have a great week.
2: Live from NPR News in Washington, I'm Nora Rahm. A ruling from a federal appeals court in Louisiana has ended telemedicine access to the abortion pill Mifepristone all over the country, for now. As NPR's Selena Simmons-Duffin reports, this is the first time since Roe v. Wade was overturned that blue states that support abortion access have new restrictions.
3: Louisiana challenged the Food and Drug Administration over a rule that allows patients to be prescribed Mifepristone through telemedicine. The state argued that remote access undermined their abortion ban. The Fifth Circuit Court of Appeals agreed and issued a ruling to immediately put back a requirement that people go in person for the medication. That affects people all over the country, including in states that protect abortion access. The Reproductive Freedom Alliance, a coalition of 23 governors, wrote in a statement, quote, "We are taking immediate action to protect patients and providers in our states, and we will pursue every legislative, executive, and legal avenue available," unquote. Selena Simmons-Duffin, NPR News.
2: Early this morning, after 34 years, Spirit Airlines went out of business. The budget airline announced it's canceled all flights and customer service is no longer available. Transportation Secretary Sean Duffy says passengers holding Spirit tickets should contact other airlines and soon.
4: If you're a Spirit passenger, well, you have an airline that ceased operations, so you have to book a ticket in the next day or two. And so the other airlines are responding to that by providing beneficial booking opportunities and pricing opportunities. But again, you have to do it sooner rather than later. Have your confirmation number ready and your proof of payment, and the airlines will step up and give you better pricing.
2: The airline has struggled with higher costs and mounting debt since the COVID pandemic. Its situation has worsened with the rise in jet fuel prices, which have roughly doubled since the start of the war with Iran. Britain's prime minister is reaffirming the UK will not be drawn into playing an offensive role in the Iran war. Vicky Barker reports.
5: Despite the King and Queen's successful U.S. visit and the subsequent lifting of U.S. tariffs on British-made Scotch whiskey, Britain's prime minister was restating his refusal to join the U.S. and Israeli-led offensive on Iran should it resume, telling the BBC.
6: Whatever pressure is put on me, I'm not going to drag the United Kingdom into a war. It's not in our national interest.
5: Starmer acknowledged that the war is affecting daily life in Britain, with rising fuel and food prices, among other things. But he said, quote, "There are moments in history that will define a generation, and I think we're in one of those moments." For NPR News, I'm Vicky Barker in London.
2: This is NPR. The Pentagon has announced it's withdrawing U.S. troops from Germany within the year. This is roughly 14% of U.S. troops. This follows comments by German Chancellor Friedrich Merz criticizing the U.S. war in Iran. Alabama Governor Kay Ivey is calling a special session of the state legislature next week to redraw congressional districts. It's one of several Republican-led states to redistrict after this week's Supreme Court ruling that said that Louisiana's addition of a majority black district was unconstitutional because it was based on race. Critics say the Supreme Court has now gutted the Voting Rights Act. It's Kentucky Derby Day, the first leg of horse racing's Triple Crown. Louisville Public Radio's Giselle Roden is there.
7: There the gates. They're on.
8: I'm here at Churchill Downs, where thousands of spectators have already begun to arrive to watch the 152nd running of the Kentucky Derby. People have already flooded into Churchill Downs with their derby vests, with their fascinators and hats handcrafted for this special day. The mint juleps are flowing. The party atmosphere is vibrating off of the stands, and folks have already put in a few wagers. The post time for the Kentucky Derby is 6:57 Eastern Time. For NPR News, I'm Giselle Roden in Louisville.
2: The leading contenders this year include Renegade, Commandment, and Further Ado. The last horse to win the Triple Crown all three races was Justify in 2018. I'm Nora Rahm, NPR News in Washington.
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10: 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I'm Kate Tupp, and I'm glad to say we have guest programmer back for his third time. It's a charm. DJ Mike.
11: Good afternoon to all. Good afternoon. This is DJ Mike. I am back with my 1970s magical musical time machine.
10: Excellent.
11: Before we get started, I have to thank a few people. First, I want to thank Miss Will Ever, the music teacher over at Chermonte Elementary School, for helping me download some music. I appreciate her. Secondly, I want to thank Kathleen for editing the playlist and making some good recommendations. And lastly, I want to thank Keita for all his help, especially today in the studio, and all the great WMNF fans out there. So let's kick off. Once again, we are going to time travel to the 70s in my time machine. We will start with 1970 and run to 1979. Each year gets at least one song. No repeat artists today, and no repeat songs from my previous shows. Today, it's all new songs with over 10 new artists that I have never played. It's an eclectic mix. I hope you enjoy it. Get your seatbelt on. Here we go, 1970.

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A distant moaning of a train seems to play a sad refrain.

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1: Shout out to JoJo. I hope you found something in 1970 that you like. We heard Rainy Night in Georgia by Brooke Benton, Close to You, Carpenters. That was a number one hit. Bacharach and David, Certified Gold. And then we heard the Delphonics, didn't I? So let's go to 1971. Shout out to Mr. Watts over at Buchanan Middle School, technology teacher extraordinaire. He's a WMNF fan, I know.
2: Yay.
1: And let's push ahead with 1971.

0: 1971. We're looking for, yes. See, what track was that?
1: Wild Horses.
0: Yes. CD 1, number 4. All right. It's a real show, people, and we're really here looking at the CD thing. Oh, and it's like a great song that you're going to hear. Here we go. And it's coming up to a radio near you right now. No, not that one. Oh, what fun.

0: We're back with DJ Mike.
1: Thank you, K-Tuff. We just heard 1971, Wild Horses, Rolling Stones, Put Your Hand in the Hand, a little old school religion. And that went out to Jimmy and Sam Musgrove in honor of their father. And we heard We Won't Get Fooled Again by The Who. That was one of Rolling Stones' top 500 greatest hits of all time, greatest songs of all time, a song criticizing revolution. And we ended up with You've Got a Friend, Carole King. That was a request for Kathleen. And I want to shout out to Angela and Austin. I hope you like 1972 coming up.

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We just heard 1972, Baby Don't Get Hooked on Me by Mac Davis, a little country. And then we heard Walk on the Wild Side by Lou Reed. There's a little story behind Mac Davis's song. The story goes that his record company demanded a tune with a hook. And there you go. 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So let's move forward. And this is a shout out for Shelby over in Largo. Shelby Brown, I know you're a big fan. And 1973 is for you, Shelby. Let's move forward.

0: 1973, Dirty Little Girl, Elton John. Brother Louie, The Stories, that went out to Kayla / Sage. And She's Gone, Hall & Oates. So we are down to 1974 now.
1: Oh, yeah.
0: So let's march on. This one's dedicated to Zulema, the whole 1974.

And I want to say thank you for the emails and the phone calls. I really appreciate the feedback. That was 1974, Best of My Love, the Eagles. That was a number one hit for them, their first number one hit. And You Are So Beautiful, Billy Preston. So time for a shout out to Coach Tim Gephardt over at Middleton High School. He's doing a great job with the wrestling team over there. Let's move on. Let's continue to 1975. Here we go.

0: 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I'm K-Tuff, and we're back with DJ Mike.
1: Thanks, K-Tuff. That was 1975. That's the night. Tonight's the night by Neil Young. Trample Underfoot, Led Zeppelin. And Venus and Mars Rock Show. That was a double dedication. The song went to Kathleen, and the artist Kiss went to Mr. Peck over at Spoto. They have a great team over there with Mike and Emily. And I miss you guys. So we're driving on to 1976. So we got a shout out to all the high school folks that graduated 50 years ago, 1976, the class of 1976. All the schools around here, Hillsboro, Tampa Catholic, Jefferson. These two songs are for you. 1976.

0: Petty.
1: Hey, well, you know what? You know what?
0: What's that?
1: Your show is so good today, DJ Mike, that somebody is calling in to make a pledge because of the quality of the show today. So well, congratulations.
0: I am overwhelmed with kindness here. That's great. We just heard 1976, Love So Right, Bee Gees, and Sir Duke, Stevie Wonder, both number one songs. Stevie Wonder was a request from Kathleen. Good call. And we're going to drive to 1977. And we only have one for 77. I think most of you will know this song. This is a Marvin Gaye song. It's from his Best of Marvin Gaye CD. I hope you like it.

0: Like to thank Peggy for that $10 pledge. Man, good show.
1: I want to thank you, K-Tough, because you've been really working hard back here today. And I want to thank all the folks that are emailing and calling. I really appreciate that. We're running out of time, and I got more music, so let's go right to 1978. I think you'll like 78 and 79.

0: Well, DJ Mike, we've come to the end of the run of your third show.
1: I am so sad that I have to leave, but let me run down 1978. We did Running with the Devil, Van Halen. That goes out to my son, Thomas. You're All I've Got Tonight. That's the Cars. And Just the Way You Are, Billy Joel. That was for Zulema. I read Paul McCartney wished that he had written that song. Billy Joe's Ode to Unconditional Love. All right, I'm out of here. 1979 coming up. Train in Vain, Stand By Me by The Clash. I really appreciate all the emails and the phone calls. And I want to thank K-Tuff today. It's been a tough day with CD players and
0: a little glitch.
1: Everything
0: here
1: going
0: and there.
1: Wrong here.
0: Yeah.
1: So let's do 1979.

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1: Live from NPR News in Washington, I'm Nora Rahm. Spirit Airlines is grounded for good after federal bailout talks failed to pan out. Spirit announced early this morning all flights are canceled. NPR's Amy Held reports the already struggling budget airline couldn't overcome jet fuel prices, roughly doubling since the U.S. attacked Iran.
2: If you have a flight scheduled with Spirit Airlines, don't show up at the airport. There will be no one here to assist you.
3: Transportation Secretary Sean Duffy spoke Saturday morning at Newark Airport, but not everyone had gotten the memo in time. Spirit announced their closure around 2 in the morning Eastern, leaving some travelers surprised and upset when they arrived at the airport. Those who paid by credit card were promised refunds, and other U.S. airlines offered to cap tickets for them at $200. But problems run deeper.
2: Spirit's not the only one who's having financial issues right now. There could be more.
3: Spirit's cheap seat, no frills approach helped launch budget travel more than 3 decades ago. Now that Spirit is gone, analysts say everyone could wind up paying more. Amy Held, NPR News.
1: A federal appeals court is restricting access to one of the most common means of abortion. It's blocking the mailing of mifepristone, one of the medications used for abortion or for the treatment of miscarriages. The Food and Drug Administration had allowed the pills to be mailed after an online or phone consultation. The makers have directly appealed the decision to the Supreme Court. NPR's Selena Summons-Deffin reports this affects the whole country.
4: This is a really big deal. First of all, a decision from a panel of judges in New Orleans changed how Americans all over the country can access an FDA-approved medication. That's unprecedented. In terms of abortion access, this severely restricts access in states with abortion bans, but it also affects people in states like California, Maryland, Massachusetts, who've come to rely on telemedicine, too.
1: NPR's Selena Simmons-Duffin. A prominent human rights activist imprisoned in Iran collapsed yesterday and has been transferred to intensive care. Nargis Mohammadi won the Nobel Peace Prize in 2023 for her work to promote women's rights and oppose the death penalty. Duri Bhuskaran has more in the story.
5: In a post on social media, Mohammadi's attorney wrote that she experienced extreme pain in her chest and fainted on Friday. She has been transferred to a hospital in the city of Zanjan. Mohammadi is 54 years old and suffers from chronic heart problems, but also has endured beatings in prison, he wrote. Her family said they fear for her life. Today, Iran announced the executions of 2 prisoners accused of spying for Israel. Additionally, a 40-year-old man arrested for owning a Starlink satellite internet device was beaten to death in prison, according to the London-based news channel Iran International. For NPR News, I'm Daria Buscarin in Istanbul.
1: This is NPR News in Washington. The Pentagon says it will withdraw about 5,000 troops from Germany in the next 12 months. President Trump had been threatening to reduce the U.S. presence there after German Chancellor Friedrich Merz criticized the U.S. war in Iran. Taiwan's president has made an unexpected visit to the southern African kingdom of Eswatini, Taiwan's last remaining diplomatic ally in the entire continent. Ashish Valentine reports from Taipei. It's a major diplomatic victory amid escalating Chinese pressure on Taiwan's allies.
6: Only 12 countries have formal diplomatic relationships with Taiwan, and China's been ramping up pressure on them to distance themselves from the self-ruled island. President Lai Ching-te was due to visit Eswatini a week ago to celebrate the 40th anniversary of King Mswati III's accession to the throne. But on the eve of his departure, the presidential office announced the trip was put on hold because 3 East African countries, under pressure from China, denied President Lai's plane permission to pass through their airspace. Shortly after he stepped off the plane, President Lai told reporters the friendship between Taiwan and Eswatini would not be shaken by China's efforts. For NPR News, I'm Ashish Valentine in Taipei.
1: Timmy, the humpback whale, was released into the North Sea today. It had been stranded in shallow waters near Germany since early March, far from its natural habitat in the Atlantic Ocean. Rescue workers tried several times to coax it toward deeper waters, but it kept getting stranded again. It was finally set free today off the coast of Denmark. I'm Nora Rahm, NPR News in Washington.
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0: And welcome to a very special edition of Surface Noise here on WMNF Tampa. I am DJ Lounge Laura Taylor along with Stefan, and we are so excited to welcome to the Suncoast Blues Society studio for the very first time, Glenn and Laura Lash.
1: Yay!
0: Who have been dubbed by me the King and Queen of Parrish because of their impeccable, unimpeachable taste in music. Welcome.
2: Hear, hear. Thank you.
3: Thank you.
0: So we have to know always, how did you find out about WMNF?
3: We always listen left of the dial.
0: Very cool.
2: True. So we moved down from Pennsylvania, mm-hmm. and we had a great independent radio station there. That's XBN.
0: Oh, yeah.
2: Out of Philly. So, and really missed having that. So we moved down here. And at first, as I recall, I didn't find this right away. I think Laura found it. Mm-hmm. And I was so excited to find this independent radio station and happy to support it. Love it. You know, don't listen to anything else. So. It's awesome. Thanks for having us.
0: Oh, absolutely. Well, we can't thank you enough. And also for putting together a very marvelous, I just think it's going to blow everybody's minds. So let's talk about the first song and the first set and some origins.
3: The first song was Dance This Mess Around by the B-52s. And we're in Athens. We're going to be in Athens for a minute here.
0: Cool.
3: That's where Glenn and I met. And we... seen the B-52s a few times, REM, so I thought it was a good place to start.
0: Yeah, absolutely. So you lived there like during that golden era?
3: Yeah, we were lucky that way.
0: Oh, fantastic. So it looks like we're going to go to Pylon next, is that right?
3: Pylon.
0: Did you see them ever? I never got to see them.
3: Yeah, absolutely.
0: Oh, you're so lucky here on Surface Noise.

0: All right. Well, that was our Athens set, programmed by my lovely Queen Laura. We did meet at University of Georgia. Don't hate us, Florida Gators.
1: I don't care about that.
0: So, we had to start in Athens. Just wanted to mention that the Side Effects, not everybody knows them as well. They actually formed in 1980 alongside REM.
1: That was good.
0: And a couple of it's a threesome, and two of the band members, the founding members, were supposed to be in REM at one point. Michael Stipe and Pete Buck had talked to them about it, but they did not show up to practice. So...
1: That's
0: apparently, and went off and formed their own band, and they actually debuted alongside REM in 1980 at St. Mary's Episcopal Church, when REM was not called REM yet. They were the Twisted Kites. So, but we're going to stay. Oh, just wanted to let you know that when we put together this list, you know, gave it a spin, listened to it at home, and realized this is maybe a little more up-tempo than Surface Noise always is. So just wanted to let you know, you want to pace yourselves at home and stay hydrated.
1: Oh.
0: Right now, as you're dancing, right now we're going to stay in the 80s. So back to the music.
1: And, you know, if you're going to dehydrate too, that's really not our business, but, you know, it's your thing.

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1: 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That means, of course, another pledge drive around the corner. So if you love the station, and we know so many of you do, including Laura and Glenn Lash, who gave so generously to be here today, we encourage you to go to WMNF.org and maybe throw something in, a little something for surface noise, or you can call Stefan at 813-239-9663. And while you're doing that, say how much you love the show today.
2: That would be great. Okay, that last set that we just listened to was Kate Bush with Wuthering Heights. Before that, we had The Church with Under the Milky Way and however you pronounce that. This is the day. We just realized, since this is our first time doing this, that we were so excited when we came on the air that we didn't announce what the Athens set was. So just to backtrack for a minute, we opened out the show with the B-52s Dance This Mess Around, Pylon with Crazy, and The Side Effects Raining. And of course, we closed out that brief set with the indispensable REM Carnival Sorts from their Chronic Town EP. Back to Kate Bush for just a second. I was a huge fan of Kate Bush around the time Laura and I met. I was playing The Kick Inside, which was what that song comes off of. And I definitely played it a lot for Laura. And the Wuthering Heights video is also super popular. And I don't know if you've ever seen it. She's a great performer, Kate is. She dances. And the video, she dances in this very specific, beautiful red dress. And people have picked up on that and done performances on it on an anniversary. I think it's of the song being released. Laura, isn't that awesome?
3: It is awesome. I'm not actually sure about that. But I know it's called Wuthering Heights Day, and people get together in different groups and practice the dance and put on the red dress and dance. One of these days I'll do that.
1: Oh, so is that my...
2: That's your cue.
1: That's my cue, isn't it? Yes, it is. Yeah. So I do understand that you are a dancer. Is that right? Performer?
3: I'm a performer. I have had... been an actor. I've been started learning dance in my 40s.
1: So wow.
3: Yeah, and it happened because our neighbors started spinning fire in their backyard. So we all started doing that. So my husband and I started learning dance, different kinds of dances, but mostly belly dance. And my husband and I can spin fire.
1: That blows my mind. That is the coolest thing. It's like, you know, I to tell you what I do around the house, it involves swiffing cat fur. So what I'm hearing from you is amazing.
2: We do that too.
1: and belly dancing.
3: Yeah.
1: Where do you perform?
3: At different places.
1: Yeah? But around,
3: I mean, not like in the restaurants necessarily. I'm usually with a group from a dance studio or something like that.
1: Oh, so, fun, yeah. Fun. So if anyone wanted to go out and see, do you have any gigs coming up? Or
3: I'm not, there's a couple coming out. I'm not sure when they are.
1: Okay, well, you'll just have to follow her on the socials. And Glenn, I understand that you are also a performer?
2: Yes, so Laura and I both fire performed together. It was this group she was talking about that we got involved in initially back in Pennsylvania. It was just a group of friends that we got together every Friday night to have dinner together anyway. This went on for 10 years. And individually, we went through a lot of different cycles of things that we did. And at some point, somebody picked up a poi, which is a tool from New Zealand. So that is a balls on chains. And once you get good at spinning those in interesting patterns and dancing with them, then of course you want to set them on fire. And one by one, all of our group picked up the fire hoop, the fire staves, the dragon staff,
3: fire fans,
2: the palm torches, and we became a huge fire troop. And when Laura and I moved down here, we obviously weren't going to stop doing that. Oh, and we eat fire too, so people think that's impressive.
1: Yes.
2: I guess it kind of is. No calories, by the way, so that's, it's really helpful. And, you know, being such fire bugs, when we do clean up after our cats around the house and clean up that fur you were talking about, we just set it on fire. So,
1: oh, gosh. All right, my whole. I need to put my head back on because it just like went to the ceiling. So, is it terrifying at first when you start getting into this? Or
2: I mean, you respect the fire.
1: You have
2: to understand how to use it, how it burns, what it burns, how to avoid getting burned, and so you respect it. It's not terrifying.
1: Because I look at both of you and you're like these beautiful portrait, you know, porcelain representations of human beings that don't have like burn marks on you. I mean,
2: no, the funny thing is if you saw us when we're fire, you know, in our fire performing days, if we have a burn on us, it's generally because either I got it from ironing or I got it taking something out of the oven.
3: That's true.
1: Oh my gosh.
3: We learn how the fire works and how to work with the fire, and we practice all of the safety precautions that are, you know, expected.
2: And important.
3: Super important.
2: Yes.
3: So it's not something you just do on a whim and go out and do it by yourself. No, you have
2: to have
3: safeties. You have to know what you're doing. Yeah. You have to know the fireworks. Yeah, it's pretty cool, though.
1: Do not try this at home, as they say, unless you are properly trained, right?
2: Correct.
1: Oh, my gosh. That is so impressive. So great taste in music and exotic, interesting performance. What more do you want?
2: Well, thank you.
1: And speaking of this being Counter Day, and of course, you know, no respect to all the dog people. We love you. Yes, we love you, yes. Dog people. But Laura is wearing very cool Cat Samurai t-shirt. It is fantastic. I'm really, really, really envious of this shirt right now. So that must be kind of an audio clue as to what's coming up next.
3: We have a Counter Day set coming up.
1: Yay! You know, I've never done that. I've never done a Counter Day set. I was like, what's wrong with me? Never thought about
2: that
1: before.
2: Amazing. Starting off with?
3: We're starting off with the Stray Cats, with Stray Cat Strut.
1: Perfect.

0: And at almost 5 o'clock, you are listening to Surface Noise on WMNF Tampa with very special guests, Laura and Glenn Lesh, who are doing a fabulous job. And you all are being very kind in letting them know that mounds of approval coming from all over the country. It's very exciting. In fact, I would almost say it was a clouder of people who are checking in around. But yes, if you're just tuning in, this is Surface Noise, and Glenn and Laura Lesh have generously donated to be guest hosts and to give you a very entertaining show today. So thank you so much for putting all this work into it. Very thoughtful.
1: So we just heard Cool for Cats by Squeeze. Before that was The Love Cats by The Cure. And then before that was Devo with Pink Pussycat.
0: I sense a theme.
2: Okay. Well, and coming up next, soon we're going to be doing the Todd and Bowie votive, as you know, it would not be Surface Noise if we didn't do that. My version of that, though, is the Tom Matt's Clouder. So what this is it's The Replacements and Tom Waits. They're two of my very favorite bands or musicians, and in the case of Tom. The Replacements actually has an interesting history with Laura and I, because they were our first date. So right after we met and visited with each other on campus, we went out to see a band, and it happened to be The Replacements at this old warehouse space.
0: Oh, how cool.
2: We've seen them three times since then. It still continue to be one of my constant favorites. So this song, I could not pick any other one. This is from their 1984 Let It Be, and then we'll talk after.
0: Yeah, I want to send this one out to Indy Ruckus, who lives up in the Minneapolis area and was really excited about hearing this song.

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3: And you are listening to WMNF Tampa. This is hour two of Surface Noise, and what an episode it is. It is epic, episodic, when we have the King and Queen of Parrish, Florida, Queen Laura Lash and King Glenn Lash.
4: Thank you.
3: Gracing us with their royal presence and excellent music.
4: Thank you. I appreciate it. So what you just heard was Tom Waits' telephone call from Istanbul, the live version from the great, great concert film Big Time, released in 1988. That was also named by Rolling Stones as their best live tour of the year. Formerly, that song originally was on Frank's Wild Years, which is a very different version of it. It's a much slower. I didn't care for it at all, personally, on Frank's Wild Years, but then suddenly he whipped it out in Big Time, and I was like, wow, that's a song right there. So before that was The Replacements, I Will Dare. That was their answer to U2's I Will Follow. And that was featuring Pete Buck on guitar. And Paul Westerberg was playing the mandolin for once, believe it or not.
3: I didn't know that was an answer song. Very interesting.
4: That is what they say.
3: We're just going to believe them.
4: Next thing we have coming up is in our themed sets is a Resist and a Rebellion set.
3: Ooh, I like
4: so,
3: that.
4: So because we are feeling like rebels lately. So the first one coming up is a fabulous song that every time I hear it, I say, preach, brother, preach. World Party, Sheppel Fools.

0: Fantastic set here on Surface Noise with The Lashes lashing it out today. And boy, has the response been fantastic. Do you want me to do the shout-outs or do you want to back announce first?
1: Let me back announce and we'll do that. So what we just heard was Shirley Bassey with the Propeller Heads, History Repeating. I have to say, I like to listen to a lot of female singers, a lot of jazz singers. I never got beyond, despite loving Diamonds Are Forever, Goldfinger, loving, and like we were just talking with Stefan, you only had those soundtracks, you'd only had a handful of albums, so you listened to them over and over, loved her voice, never dipped my foot in anything else by her. Then when I heard this song, as soon as she started singing, I was like, that is Shirley Bassey. It was unmistakable.
0: That voice, yeah, you cannot mistake that voice.
1: For the rest, rounding out the rest of our Resistance and Rebellion set, we had Blondie and Joan Jett, Doom or Destiny. Before that, we had Joe Jackson, Right and Wrong. And before that, we had Nine Inch Nails, The Hand That Feeds. Laura has something to say about that.
2: Just one of my favorites.
1: One of your favorites, what?
2: Nine Inch Nails.
1: The band?
2: Yes.
1: Is one of your favorites?
2: Yes.
1: All right. Well, no doubt. That's why we've seen them so many times. And starting off with World Party, Ship of Fools. So now I believe, before we go on to the Todd and Bowie votive, we do have some shout-outs.
0: I will begin, and then if you have some folks you would like to say hi to, we'd love that as well. DJ Brian Oblivion, John E. and Molly Dog, Poems in Lakeland, DJ Triple OG, that's Carl Brandis, David Fontaine Radden, who's streaming live from the Tarpon Art Guild, Rachel, Joseph Zero in Sarasota, love our SRQ quarter, Indy, I'm sure you love The Replacements, Steve Breckenridge, Zach, always the first to call in, DJ CK, that's Chris Stopik, Candace from Raleigh, Derek in Texas, Michael, Scott from Colorado, Brian in Tampa, Claude, Joe in Dover, Steve from Asheville, Sharon and Steve Hainer, who are kind of parallel to you all. It's crazy. Mark the Mechanic, Mark A., John from Colorado, Jay from Newport Richie, and Jane from Clearwater.
1: Well, the only people I have to shout out other than what you have on your list, and thank you, everybody, for giving us that response, is our sons, Hayden and Harrison, who are big fans of Surface Noise, listen every single week, along with our cats.
2: Faramir and Eowyn.
0: Oh.
1: Who are no doubt snuggled up listening as well. And I would shout out just all my other friends from the socials that are checking it out and my friends from Hudson's.
0: Right, and if you're just tuning in and you're thinking, gosh, the show's been so fantastic, remember, you can catch it on the archive for a week.
1: You have anything else, dear, before we move on? All righty, then. So next we have our Todd and Bowie votive, starting off with a fabulous song from Mr. Rundgren.
3: One, two.

0: Well, that was, of course, David Bowie with Fashion. And before that, Todd Rundgren with Wolfman Jack.
1: Excellent couplet. Excellent. What's my new word of the day? My new wordle word that's not a wordle word? Clouder.
2: Clouder. That's right.
1: I'm just going to start using that word all
2: the time. No, mine's a clouder. Yours is the votive.
1: Okay. I'm not going to take it from you.
2: You can use it.
1: No. It is yours. It is now. You named it. It's yours.
2: What is yours is the cocktail mix, which is a great way to end the show.
1: Well, thank you.
2: I've been very excited about that. So what we're going to start out with is, well, he's a wild man.
1: He is. So hit it?
2: Yep.
1: Yeah.
3: You came. I was alone. I should have known you were temptation. You smiled.

0: That was Lovage with Stroker Ace. That originally was part of our cat set, but we moved it here because it seemed like it worked better. In case you were interested in finding that for yourselves, my friends, that's off the classic album Music to Make Love to Your Old Lady By.
1: Oh, my.
0: Before that, we had Power of Stellar with Booty Swing, and we started off the cocktail mix with the man himself, Screamin' Jay Hawkins, and Temptation.
1: This has been absolutely a fantastic set, and we still have 8 minutes to go.
0: All right.
1: Yay!
0: Well, since we're going to finish out with the cocktail mix and go on from there, I wanted to thank you so much for letting us co-host this time, because this is a fabulous radio show. We love it so much.
1: Thank you.
0: Appreciate you and Stefan for all the work you do and the entertainment you give us every single week.
1: Oh, thank you. And we appreciate you being a big part of the show and so generous to the station, because, you know, it to us now, we don't have the CBB funding, but we have more of the community, and that's what counts. So thank you. Thank you for being a part of it.
2: It's been a blast.
1: Yay. Well, I really hope you'll come back. Really hope.
0: Well, we just have to put our money together.
1: All right. Well, you put great sets together, and I think there will be demand for it. So what are we finishing off with here?
0: Well, we're going to see how much of the rest of the cocktail mix we can get through. So definitely Carol Emerald is next with You Don't Love Me.

Yeah, it's Saturday night. It's Saturday Soulful Soiree. My name is Scott Elliott. I normally do the Thursday Traffic Jam All Souls Edition, but I'm sitting in for Cheryl. Cheryl sat in for me not this past Saturday, but the Saturday before, because I was out of town. And she's doing something today, and she can't be here, so I am covering for her. One hand washes the other, right? 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And again, my name is Scott Elliott. And 2 hours of soul and blues. And just feel like you're in a bar somewhere, or you're at home, or wherever you do, wherever you are. And you check out some really good music to have a tasty beverage to, or to have some snacks and hang out with friends, or hang out alone, or whatever you're doing. But you're hanging out with me tonight, right? The number here is 813-239-9663. Email address is dj@wmnf.org. 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That first song that we heard, Saturday Night Special, Norman Connors with, I believe, Michael Henderson and Gene Karn singing the lead on that. Next up, little Luther Vandross here. He's been working so hard. He used to work so hard. Rest in peace, Luther Vandross. And after that, you can hear some Mark Broussard and maybe some Duran Jones in the Indications here on the Saturday Soulful Soiree.

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1: Until then, be good to each other and remember
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Duran Jones and the Indications, Circles from American Love Call record. And then we're listening to WNF Tampa 88.5 FM. This is the Saturday Soulful Soiree. This is Scott sitting in for Cheryl Mogul. Let me give a shout out to Gil out there, excuse me. And before that was Mark Broussard, Why Should She Wait? Featuring Sarah Bareilles on that, singing with him on that. And we started out with I've Been Working, Luther Vandross, Never Too Much, his first record. Yeah. God, what happened after that was just amazing. So much body of work from that wonderful, wonderful singer, songwriter, producer. Oh my gosh. Anyway, I'm going to continue with something. I like a little humor in my music sometimes. And this song I heard, and I was like, first time I heard it, I kind of, my eyebrows raised like, what did she just say? But it's very interesting. This woman from the UK, her name is Marcia Ambrosius. And she's got a record called Late Nights and Early Mornings. And she was the singing half of the band, the hip hop band called Flowetry. It was another, the Flowicist was the rapper, and Marcia was the singer in the group in England. And really, they have a lot of good soul in England, I tell you. But this song is called Hope.

their power. a little British accent there. That's Steve Winwood from Traffic. Yeah, 77 is still going strong, but this was several years ago from Junction 7. That's him doing Sly Stone's Family Affair here on the Traffic Jam. I'm not Traffic Jam. It's a Saturday Soulful Soiree on WMNF Tampa 88.5 FM. Before that, you heard, let's see what we hear after that. Betty Wright and the Roots together. They did a little collaboration tune, and they album called Betty Wright the Movie. And that's Surrender was the name of that tune. And we started out with Marsha Ambrosius. Hope She Cheats on You with the Basketball Player. Next up, Johnny Taylor. Yeah, he gives a song called Love Bones. Want to give a shout out to Bill and St. Pete. And the gentleman that just called says he's taking my advice and having a little cocktail and enjoying the show. Thank you so much for calling. We're going to continue right now. The number here is 813-239-9663. Email address is dj@wmnf.org. Or you can give me a call. I mean, you can text me at 813-433-0885. It's about 640. And here's Love Bones, Johnny Taylor.

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Gwen Guthrie. Oh my goodness. Another great. Here on the Saturday Soulful Soiree on WMNF Tampa 88.5 FM. Scott Elliott sitting in for Cheryl Mogul. About 6:57. And that was Gwen Guthrie, Younger Than Me. Talking about robbing the cradle. Before that was I'm a Mess. Anthony Hamilton, self-explanatory. I'm a Mess. And we have now, before that was Donny Hathaway. Love, love, love. Got a lot of calls on that one. And Johnny Taylor, Love Bones. That's what he started us out with. Sitting in for Cheryl. My name is Scott. 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This next song, Betty Fox from our Tropical Heat Wave to just this past weekend, last weekend. She sang this song years ago in the clubs downtown St. Pete. And I was like, who does this song, Betty? She goes, it's Al Green. She did it so well. And this is a song I really dig called Rhymes. I didn't know much about it until I heard her sing it. I love it. This is Al Green doing Rhymes, taking us into the news. Here we go with Saturday Soulful Soiree. Oh, not that. Sorry. Oh, we got to get the right song in here. Here we go.

0: Live from NPR News in Washington, I'm Louise Schiavone. Spirit Airlines is grounded for good after federal bailout talks failed to pan out. NPR's Amy Held reports the already struggling budget airline was crushed by jet fuel prices roughly doubling since the U.S. war on Iran.
1: If you have a flight scheduled with Spirit Airlines, don't show up at the airport. There will be no one here to assist you.
2: Transportation Secretary Sean Duffy spoke Saturday morning at Newark Airport, but not everyone had gotten the memo in time. Spirit announced their closure around 2 in the morning Eastern, leaving some travelers surprised and upset when they arrived at the airport. Those who paid by credit card were promised refunds, and other U.S. airlines offered to cap tickets for them at $200. But problems run deeper.
1: Spirit's not the only one who's having financial issues right now. There could be more.
2: Spirit's cheap seat, no frills approach helped launch budget travel more than 3 decades ago. Now that Spirit is gone, analysts say everyone could wind up paying more. Amy Held, NPR News.
3: Well, I realize I don't have to do the news right now, but I thought that gave you a little bit of news. We're going to continue with more music right now. That was a great song from Al Green called Rhymes. Next up, we're going to give another person their due. This guy has passed away in 2025. And, oh, gosh, what a sad story. But a great artist, D'Angelo. I found my smile again.

Yeah, we started out the second hour with D'Angelo, I Found My Smile Again. And then we went into the Mavericks, one of Cheryl's favorite bands, and mine too. From Trampoline, that song is called Tell Me Why. And I tell you why I was playing that song. Playing that song because, just to give you a little information on what's going to be happening around town in June. June 26th, it's a Friday night at the Side Door in Palladium. There's going to be a tribute to the Mavericks in that room. Yes, it's going to be a whole night of Mavericks music at the Palladium in St. Petersburg on the 26th of this of June. You know, June, not now, June. And that's the band Talk to Mark. It's going to be doing that, so... yeah, that's all I'm going to say. Anyway, I also want to just tell you that if you were at Heatwave and you went up to the ballroom, I was the green guy for the silent disco. So if you had fun listening to the green guy's music, that was me. It was fun. I had a great time watching people dance in silence. But the music was in their ears, in their brains. It was great. Silent disco at the Heat Wave. That was a new thing, and it was very successful. Lots of fun. Anyway, we're going to continue right now with more music. You can text me at 813-433-0885, or you can send me an email at dj@wmnf.org. It's about 713. Here is Feel the Fire, Peabo Bryson.

0: This is a magnificent vocalist. Eva Cassidy, gone too soon from this world. Breast cancer. Oh, man. No Boundaries is the name of that record, and the song was called You Are. Incredible, incredible, incredible song. Incredible singing. Before that was Shame, Jill Scott from Light of the Sun. And that's with Eve rapping on that and the A Group singing backup for Jill Scott on Light of the Sun, Shame. And Feel the Fire, Peebo Bryson. Done by several people, as testified by Mr. Jim Bannon. And he's going to be up in the next hour, in about half an hour. He's going to be doing the Saturday Night House Party. Get ready. Put your dancing shoes on. Put your dancing panties on. You know what I mean? Get it ready. Going to be partying tonight.
1: Don't forget the Soul Train line.
0: Don't forget the Soul Train line. Exactly. We're going to continue with more music from Bobby Womack doing a James Taylor tune here on the Saturday Soulful Soiree.
2: The only way of doing anything. I'd like you to take this particular song, for instance. It's been done by many, but I gotta do it my way.

0: Yes, baby.
1: Life is hard being out here on the road by myself all the time.
0: I know it, honey, I know it.
1: And I'm just getting tired.
0: How do you spell it, baby? How do you spell it?
1: T-I-D-E, tired.

0: life.
1: Yes, they are, baby. I'm here with you.
0: Because I feel like you are the man.
1: I'm the one.
0: That I want in my life. Someone who will treat me like the queen I am. The Swamp Boogie Queen.
1: I know what you mean. I'm the one you need.

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This is Scott on a Saturday Soulful Soiree, sitting in for Cheryl Mogul. And that was Kurt Elling, the jazz great Kurt Elling from Chicago. I'm Satisfied. Before that was B.B. King with Katie Webster. Since I Met You, Baby. We started with Fire and Rain from Bobby Womack. And I just want to tell you really quickly what's going on around town. Going on. WMNF is having a house concert to benefit WMNF, and it's called Vision Crystal, a quiet setting for a sound that doesn't sit still. 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And it's Saturday, May 23rd. 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Private residence in Seminole Heights, address provided upon confirmation. 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Also, what else is happening around for WMNF? We have the Ordinary Boys' tribute to the Smiths and Morrissey. That's at the end of the month. That's May 30th. And that's going to be at the great Crowbar in Ybor City. 8 o'clock show. We'll talk more about that as the time gets closer. But just letting you know, that's what's happening. Safety Harbor has tonight, Seth Walker's in concert right now as we speak, up at Safety Harbor Arts and Music Center. And let's see, Purity Ring is playing right now, I think, or at least their opening act is, at Janice Live. Purity Ring is like a kind of like a synth pop band, and supposed to be very, very good for their Place of My Own tour. They're here right now in town. And Cake is coming in October. Oh my God, they're gonna make the sounds in Clearwater Friday, October 23rd. Oh, I think I gotta get a pair of tickets to that one. We're gonna continue with more music right now with, well, I'm just gonna play it. You guess. Guess who this is. Oh, no, no, yeah, no, no, no, no, no. Yeah, yeah, that's it. I thought I played the wrong tune, but this is right. Here we go.

Foolish Fool. That's Chaka Khan doing a cover of Foolish Fool. And yeah, that's Chaka Khan from her Funk This record. A lot of people don't know that one, but it's a really good record. And you should check it out sometime. Before that, we already talked about what was before that. I just want to give a shout out really quickly to Tad and Osprey, and Christy, who went to the Silent Disco and had a blast. I'm so glad you had a good time. We're going to continue with more music here. Again, my name is Scott Elliott. I normally do the Thursday Traffic Jam from 3 to 6 every Thursday. All Souls Edition, music of passion from all over the globe, crossing all genres. We always play Prince, and we always have the Project Catwalk during that. We're going to continue right now with Tedeschi Trucks Band, Do I Look Worried?

You know who that is? That is Teddy Swims. He's on his ugly tour right now. He calls it the ugly tour. I don't know why he calls it that. But anyway, great singer, Teddy Swims. That was called 911. Before that was Do I Look Worried by Tedeschi Trucks Band from Made Up Mind. And we started with Foolish Fool, Chaka Khan. That was a Dee Dee Sharp song originally, and she did a really good job on it. Next up is a woman who, one of my massage patients gave me the 911 on this, or the 411 on this artist by the name of Jada Monroe. Check her out. She's got a record called Slow Ruin, and this song is called, what's it called? Oh, called Slow Ruin. Oh, it's really good. It's really good. She's got a lot of really good ones, but this is really cool. Slow Ruin here on the Traffic Guide from Jada Moore.

Isn't that wonderful? Oh, what do you think about that one? I think that was that's heavy. That's heavy. Jada Monroe is her name. She's got a lot of really great songs, and I'll be playing more of her on my show. I'm sure Cheryl will too, because I told Cheryl about it. Cheryl didn't know. She says, "Oh, I got to check her out." So Jada Monroe is her name. Slow Ruin is the name of that song. You're listening to WMNF Tampa 88.5 FM. This has been the Saturday Soulful Soiree on WMNF, and. My name is Scott, sitting in for Cheryl. I'll be here again next Thursday from 3 to 6 doing the traffic jam. In the meantime, let's take it out with the little Patrice Rushen going into the news. And then Jim Bannon's going to be doing the Saturday Night House Party for Senflow. So keep it tuned. Get your dancing shoes on, like I said. Here's a little funky stuff from Patrice Rushen. Remind me. Take care, guys. I love you, and I'll see you soon. This has been WMNF Tampa 88.5 FM. Bye.